week on the Mr. Throwback Thursday podcast, Dame Dash drops a controversial bomb on the legacy of reasonable doubt. Afro Man builds the wildest presidential ticket in history with Flavor Flav. And Maryland officially protects the culture in the courtroom by passing the PACE Act. We are paying our respects to Digital Underground's Cletus Mack, breaking down the massive 30-year silence between Bob Dylan and the Fugees, tackling the brewing controversy of AI-generated rap clones, and scoping out Snoop Dogg's brand new Venice Beach ice cream empire. And you already know, we have your Woo News covered, featuring a cream specialty coffee pop-up in Memphis and Method Man hitting the early morning turf with the Hofstra ROTC. Bill is on the mic delivering the headlines. Jamie is behind the boards keeping us on the air. And this episode starts right now.

0: Welcome, everybody, once again to Mr. Throwback Thursday. It is indeed your two favorite idiots bringing you all the hip-hop news you've come to expect. It's episode 640, and Bill is up in New York. Jamie is down in Virginia. Bill on the mic. Jamie behind the controls, as you heard in the opening, Phil. How are you, my friend? How was your trip?
1: I am well. The trip was, it was kind of great. We ran into an unexpected surprise, if you will. We showed up at the airport for our chartered flight by Caesars Air.
0: Yes.
1: And who was in the terminal? But my mom and dad, who were taking the same chartered flight and didn't tell us about it.
0: Oh, that's funny.
1: Yeah. So, we got there and they took us out to dinner the first night for our anniversary, which was actually our return day was our anniversary. But, it was...
0: Mm-hmm. Yes, by the way, happy anniversary to you and Mrs. Throwback Thursday. It's 32 years, yeah?
1: 32.
0: And I was there 32 years ago.
1: You were. So was I.
0: And so was our good friend Scott. And a very happy birthday, happy heavenly birthday.
1: As we record, yes.
0: To Bobo. Maybe gone, but never forgotten.
1: Yeah.
0: God, you know, if he was alive, he'd be part of this nonsense.
1: Well, he's even part of tonight. I got my,
0: yeah,
1: my TBT 800 mug with the SC initials on the bottom. That's what I'm using this for today.
0: Very good. So now Scott might not have known everything about the music because he was more of a rock guy.
1: He was, yes.
0: But he would have been, he probably would be the one reading lyrics at the end of the show if he was here.
1: He would be our show's Flavor Flav.
0: he would be, yes. He'd be like one of the doofballs on the Pat McAfee show or
1: yes.
0: You know who he'd be? He'd be Frank the Tank from Barstool.
1: He'd be Baba Booey.
0: And I say that with all the love in the world.
1: Yes.
0: He has been gone now.
1: It is 26 years.
0: 6 years, yeah. So I was going to say, because he was at the wedding. He was part of the wedding party.
1: He was.
0: Because Ralph drank him under the table.
1: as he's been known as to do.
0: He did with all of us. But we love you, Scott. We miss you.
1: Indeed.
0: Keep smiling down.
1: Little honk on Bobo.
0: Little honk on Bobo. So, happy anniversary to you. Thanks, the reason we're recording on Friday is because I will be going away
1: for your anniversary.
0: My anniversary. we're dyslexic. I will be hitting 23, so we are dyslexic. Yes, 23 years this Monday. May the 4th be with you. I'll be up in the beautiful hamlet of Lake George / Queensbury / Glens Falls, New York. I will be up there for May the 4th be with you and Revenge of the 5th.
1: Yes.
0: And I will be coming home on whatever the hell they make the 6th.
1: Yes.
0: But that's everything in the adventures of where in the world are Bill and Jamie going. Just made that up.
1: Very nice. Very nice. I don't have the proper hat for that.
0: No, neither do I. So we have the standard menu this week. We have hip hop headlines. Quite a few things to talk about this week.
1: Yeah, lots of news.
0: We have Woo News, of course.
1: Because we had no news last week because it was the Derek B 2 hour spectacular.
0: Yes. Very, very. I went back and listened to that and I really enjoyed that episode. I love when we do the artist spotlight ones.
1: Yeah.
0: And Derek B is just, again,
1: got one of the hottest records in New York.
0: That's what we told everybody last week, but it was just so fun to do it and to do a deep dive into an artist that maybe a lot of people hadn't really.
1: Yeah.
0: Known of. So that made me feel like we were actually providing a little bit of education with our entertainment. So
1: that little each one,
0: a little edutainment,
1: if we will,
0: a little edutainment, as KRS-One
1: said. Yes.
0: So we have a one and done this week. Our record of the week is a brand new record that just came out, I believe yesterday or day before.
1: Yeah. It's very, very recently.
0: Well, we have a new artist of the month.
1: We do.
0: Our record of the week is not by our artist of the month because we wanted to get this new record in.
1: Yes, as we sometimes are forced to do. Yes.
0: If we have a record next week, because we have a special surprise coming for next week, we'll get to that in a little bit. And that may preempt all the music. Sometimes
1: you never know. We never know.
0: We plan for it not to preempt the music. We always have it as a backup, but sometimes we just have to say, you know what? We'll do that record next week.
1: Yeah, we always write an entire show just in case.
0: We have an old and the new this week from a friend of the show and a legend teaming up, who I'd love to be a friend of the show, but we haven't gotten him yet. Mm-hmm. Hopefully that'll happen. I will read lyrics, of course, and then we will put a bow on episode 640. And then I can go start my anniversary weekend. But before that happens, sir, because it is Friday and we are recording during the recording of Friday Night SmackDown, would you please be so kind to give me a little of that Triple H?
1: Yay, yay.

0: brought to you by Mr. Throwback Thursday.
1: We'll get on it. It's your time.
2: We're going to start hip-hop headlines, unfortunately, this week, as we do sometimes with a fresh in peace. And this one came out of nowhere.
1: It did.
2: Tough news coming out of the West Coast. According to a new report from TMZ, Cletus Mack, widely known as Clee
1: yeah.
2: from the legendary Oakland collective Digital Underground, has suddenly passed away. Cause of death has not been revealed as far as we know yet.
1: No.
2: Representatives for the group released a statement saying that Clee was a massive part of the soul behind the movement, bringing warmth, loyalty, and a quiet strength to the entire crew. For those of you familiar with Digital Underground and want to trace the timeline, Clee officially joined the Evolving Collective back in 1993. His very first single with Digital Underground was What's Up With The Love, which famously featured Tupac right as his solo career was catching fire. Digital Underground was always known for being a massive rotating family of musicians rather than just a standard rap group. Following the sudden passing 5 years ago of the founder, visionary, Shock G.
1: You want to put the satin on your panties?
2: Yeah, from what we've been told.
1: Yeah.
2: Money B told us that, and he's friend of the show. Losing another integral piece of that P-Funk-inspired hip-hop family is a pretty heavy blow. So if you're keeping score, that's three members of the Underground that are gone now. If you count Tupac as a member of the Underground.
1: Well, yes, you have to.
2: You have to. So, Tupac, of course, gone years ago. Shock G and all of his alter egos left 5 years ago, and now,
1: which means you could then include Humpty Hump as a member who we also lost.
2: Yes, and MC Blowfish and Piano Man and yeah, everybody that was on those records that was under the Shock G influence.
1: Yeah.
2: The Mr. Throwback Thursday show and everybody associated with it extend our deepest regards, our sympathies, and our condolences to the friends, fans, and family of Cletus Mack, Clee from Digital Underground.
3: Yay, yay!
2: Now, we talk all the time about how deeply the 90s golden era has influenced mainstream culture, but this next story takes it to a new level, a theatrical level. According to WMUK,
1: Wamuck,
2: the Face Off Theater Company out in Michigan is currently running a stage production called Cinderella, the Remix.
1: Not Cinderella, Dana Dane. That's not the one we're talking about.
2: And not DJ Spinderella.
1: No.
2: This is DJ Cinderella, and they have completely reimagined the classic fairy tale into a hip-hop origin story, kind of like your hip-hop Nutcracker.
1: Indeed.
2: Instead of a medieval kingdom, the show takes place... Did we also do a
1: Romeo and Juliet one that we've talked about in the past, I think?
2: We have talked about that, yes. Yeah. Instead of a medieval kingdom, the show takes place in hip-hop Hollywood. Now, in this version, Cinderella is not a maid. She's an aspiring underground DJ trying to break into a heavily male-dominated industry. The traditional royal ball has been replaced by an exclusive jam hosted by a famous rapper named Jay Prince.
1: Mm-hmm.
2: And the iconic glass slipper has been swapped out for a DJ glove.
1: Is it? And when I read that part, I was like, a DJ glove? I wonder if it's like the glove that the glove used in breaking.
2: You know, maybe
1: with the big studded
2: and all I can think of reckless. Was if the glove does not fit, you must acquit. The Chewbacca defense.
1: That's right. Chewbacca lives on Endor. You must acquit.
2: So Jay Prince, the iconic glass slipper, the glove to navigate the scene and get behind the turntable, Cinderella actually has to create an alter ego named DJ Sincere. The co-director specifically built the entire aesthetic around 1990s hip-hop culture. They even curated the pre-show music to exclusively spotlight female MCs from the golden era.
1: Nice.
2: The lead actress, named Nikita Rose, plays Cinderella, actually conducted independent research into the 15 different techniques of live scratching just to make sure her physical performance behind the boards was authentic to the culture.
1: That is,
2: I love that.
1: Yes. You've seen so many times. Let's go back to what used to irritate the shit out of me. The Ellen Show, where she would have guest DJ, DJ.
2: Beat Shazam used to do the same thing. Yeah.
1: It would be DJ Paris Hilton would come in and she would like just stand behind there and like reach up like she was pushing buttons on a. You're not even attempting to act like you're DJing.
2: No.
1: Yeah. So for somebody who's doing a part in a local play who goes above and beyond to learn all of these techniques to make it look authentic.
2: Mm-hmm.
1: It's like somebody on doing an opening monologue on Saturday Night Live, acting like they're playing guitar while the person in the background is actually playing for them.
2: Right.
1: And making no attempt to look like you're playing guitar, commit, this kind is your of craft.
2: Like you remember the Addicted to Love video, right? Robert Palmer.
1: Yes.
2: With the girls. They didn't look like they were playing those instruments.
1: No. And that is what you get.
2: But nobody cared because they were hot and they were wearing short dresses and tight dresses. And in the grand scheme of things, I'm quite sure nobody really cared.
1: No.
2: But this, this has a little bit more. So I'm glad.
1: Yeah. Like I said, nobody in the audience may have cared either way, but she cared enough to learn to make it look authentic.
2: Mm-hmm. That's a sign of a good artist to me.
1: It is.
2: From a cultural perspective, do you think using DJing and MCing is an effective way to tell these fairy tales for kids today? Or
1: I totally do. We were just talking a few weeks ago about that summer program to teach kids using hip hop. And you remember that Fox News is all up in arms about it because you can't do that. But if there's an entire program built around this is how we can teach kids who learn differently, then this is a proven method. Mm-hmm. Cinderella is okay. So Cinderella,
2: everybody knows the story of Cinderella,
1: right? You
2: I think it's pretty safe to say.
1: Yes. You go from Cinderella, all the way up to, the actual story is blah, blah, the Grim fairy tales, whatever, whoever has that one, I don't know.
2: But do they remember the late 80s hair band Cinderella that sang Nobody's Fool?
1: Yes, we do. In all their purple.
2: I love that song, actually. Yes, that album was very purple.
1: Yes.
2: Not as purple as Prince, but...
1: No. Up. But a close second.
2: Very much.
1: And they also had blouses.
2: Games. Blouses.
1: But anyway, yes, I do believe that is a good way to teach.
2: What's your thought on the DJ glove? Do you think there was anything else they could have used to represent the glass slipper?
1: I don't think so, because she is a DJ and it's something that she has to leave behind. It's not like you use a crate of records,
2: I would have went with a Kangol or something.
1: Yeah. But the glove will fit
2: or
1: more than the hat would.
2: Here's the other thing I was thinking. Use the turntables themselves. She has to leave the turntables behind.
1: Yes.
2: And everybody who gets up there to try to scratch doesn't know what they're doing.
1: Yeah, it's possible.
2: Until Cinderella gets up there and she's the DJ and
1: he's the rapper.
2: Yeah.
1: Yeah. The only reason I think that the glove works, because, not all DJs have gloves, especially not now. No DJs have gloves.
2: No.
1: But because of the fit, like the slipper, the glove would have to fit.
2: Okay. I get
1: that. That's the only reason that I would say, okay, that's a good thing to go with.
2: Yeah, I get that.
1: You have to have, for the story, all the people trying it on and it doesn't fit and blah, blah.
2: All right. I I understand that. I still would have liked it to just been the actual tables.
1: Yeah, yeah.
2: Everybody else gets up there and the tables won't even move. You know, kind of like
1: Excalibur.
2: Yeah. There you go. See, you and I, same thought. And then researching the scratch. I mean, 15 different scratching techniques just so she looked authentic.
1: Yeah. Not that she needs to be able to actually do it on her own with real tables, but she needs to look like she does know how.
2: Mm-hmm. Which, I mean, that's acting.
1: Yeah.
2: I suppose it's that's kind of part of method acting.
1: Yeah, it's the DJ version of lip syncing, I guess.
2: Pretty much.
1: Yeah.
2: Pretty much. So if this thing comes to a theater near you, a live performance, you should probably go see it.
1: Yeah.
2: And if you do, let us know about it.
1: Then I can play the I was there segment.
2: And in the meanwhile, we all remember that the guy who shot Hamilton was because, you know, we had our milk.
1: Indeed.
2: Because he got high.
1: That's the only reason I can think of that he would have come up with this.
2: We have a political update today that sounds like an absolute fever dream, but it is completely real.
1: Because we're all about politics here.
2: According to All Hip Hop, Afro Man is officially hinting at a 2028 presidential run under the Libertarian ticket. And he wants none other than William Drayton, professionally known as Flavor Flav, to be his vice president, to be his running mate.
1: Yeah.
2: This entire campaign push is coming fresh off a massive real-world legal victory. You probably remember Afro Man's house was raided by police back in 2022.
1: Mm-hmm.
2: He famously took his own home security footage of that raid and turned it into a viral music video called Lemon Pound Cake.
1: Yeah.
2: The deputies involved actually sued him for defamation and emotional distress. But a jury just ruled completely in Afro Man's favor, backing his absolute right to free speech.
1: Yeah.
2: Now he wants to take that momentum straight to the White House.
1: Taking it to the House.
2: Apparently he ran in 2024. Mostly built around a cannabis legalization.
1: No way.
2: But he says this 2028 platform is expanding to focus heavily on free speech, government corruption, and holding police accountable. He should have ran with Luke.
1: Well, yeah, but Luke's running for state senate. Congress
2: or something, yeah.
1: Yeah.
2: Maybe Congress. And as for his running mate, Afro Man specifically called Flavor Flav a genuinely brilliant guy who is way smarter than the public gives him credit for. It is undeniably the most unpredictable political ticket we have seen in a long time. So Afro Man says Flav is smarter than anybody gives him credit for.
1: He really is. Flav is super intelligent.
2: We've already said he's a savant musically.
1: Yeah. Yeah.
2: He is what, 14, 15, 17 instruments, something like that?
1: More than Prince.
2: Which is saying something.
1: Yeah.
2: So after decades of crazy ass reality shows and being the ultimate hype man for Public Enemy, does Flav have the cultural bandwidth to take on a serious political role?
1: I
2: think the whole thing is just for, you know, clicks and things like that. But, you know, dumber things have happened in this country.
1: Yeah. Look at the guy who's in office now.
2: Twice.
1: Yeah.
2: So, I mean,
1: Jesse Ventura,
2: if that isn't proof positive that anything can happen, Arnold Schwarzenegger was governor of California.
1: Al Franken, who was a Saturday Night Live writer and actor, became a senator
2: from Minnesota.
1: Yeah.
2: And I know he was forced to step down. Did he?
1: Like, he was not forced. He stepped down.
2: He stepped down from pressure because of what? Because he touched somebody's hair.
1: Something. Yeah. There was he

0: Yeah. So he's got some panache on this.
1: Yeah. And to go back to the Flavor Flav question, I believe Flav can flip the switch and bring himself across as the intelligent person that he is.
0: Has Flav ever been charged or convicted of a felony?
1: I think so.
0: Isn't that normally a stopping point?
1: Normally, but if you're convicted of 30 something of them, it's okay. So that thing's out the window now.
0: Yeah, I would guess so. Yeah.
1: But I don't know if people would vote for straight man Flav. I think that that is a thing that would throw them for a loop.
0: Yeah.
1: Not believing that he's dumb. That's not, but the character of Flavor Flav has been in everyone's mind and in their consciousness since the 80s.
0: Yeah.
1: For him to step out of that character,
0: he would have to be William Drayton.
1: He would. In office. Right. And I don't know how people would handle that. You know, saying, "Whoa, wait a minute! I'm voting for Flavor Flav. I'm not voting for William Drayton." You know,
0: exactly. They're voting for the character.
1: Yeah.
0: Article number 4: Dylan's on L Boogie Time.
1: Yeah.
0: Sorry, what? Those are two somewhat great tastes that I would never have even put together. So,
1: all they share is time.
0: An incredible retrospective from Screen Rant today.
1: Which we never get news from Screen Rant.
0: Dives straight into the heavy legal and creative realities of golden era hip hop production. They just published a massive 30-year look back at how the Fugees boldly turned a legendary Bob Dylan protest anthem into a hip hop masterpiece and the wild aftermath that followed. Back in 96, the Fugees dropped the classic, Ready or Not, Here I Come, You Can't Hide, which is actually one of my favorite Fugees songs ever. And it was on the score, because the Fugees are technically a one and done.
1: Yeah.
0: Instead of a traditional direct sample, they interpolated the main melody from Dylan's The Times They Are A-Changin'. They lifted a defining 1960s protest song from one of the most revered artists in history.
1: Yep.
0: With a massive risk, especially because the mid-90s hip-hop industry was getting absolutely hammered by aggressive copyright lawsuits.
1: Like Lou Reed.
0: They properly cleared the publishing, completely transforming Dylan's outward political folk song into a dark, hypnotic, street-level anthem. But the absolute craziest part of the legacy is what happened after it became a global smash. Bob Dylan never said shit about it.
1: No.
0: For 3 decades, there's been no public lawsuit, no endorsement, no public statement about hearing Lauryn Hill perform over his iconic melody. They point out in this article that the silence is actually perfectly on brand for Dylan, who always believed that once a song is released into the culture, it belongs to the people to reinvent.
1: Mm-hmm.
0: Now, Dylan's a little bit kooky.
1: Yes, most genius level people, whether they are musical or intellectual, are.
0: And I don't know if you've ever seen it, because I don't know if it's your thing, but have you seen the documentary on Netflix about the making of We Are the World?
1: No, I it's actually been in my list, my queue, whatever they're calling it these days.
0: It is
1: since it came out. I just haven't gotten to it.
0: It is so much worth the time.
1: Mm-hmm.
0: Dylan, incredibly introverted.
1: I can see that.
0: Very bashful and very concerned that he was not going to sound right on that recording based off of who else had performed.
1: Mm-hmm.
0: Yeah, and I believe it was.
1: Look at the people who were on there and look at his style of music and his era of music compared to those people who were majority of them at the time still putting out current music.
0: Yeah. Now the

0: big four behind that at the time were Lionel Richie, Stevie Wonder, Michael Jackson, and Quincy Jones. And they all basically told him, just be Bob Dylan.
1: Yeah, that's why you're here. Because we need Bob Dylan here. We don't need Bob Dylan trying to be a rapper or whatever he tried to do in the early 90s.
0: And from what I remember, Dylan recorded his verse and was so concerned that it wasn't going to sound good that he asked everybody, was that okay? Was that okay?
1: You, me.
0: And I think, now I am a huge fan of that song. Always have been. I was not a huge fan of the squeaky Dylan voice, you know, the whole everybody must get stoned. Yeah. Some of Dylan's older stuff, like Lay Lady Lay, love that. But I really thought that that added character to that song. His voice added character to that song. He's one of the greatest songwriters ever. Yes. As Gail just said, lyrics. I mean, songwriting.
1: Yeah, Dylan's, him, Neil Diamond, Barry Manilow.
0: And, you know, they could be, somebody just released a list of the 50 greatest songwriters of all time and didn't include certain people, but included people like fucking Young Thug and all that. I think it was Rolling Stone.
1: Yeah, well, I'm like, if it's Rolling Stone or Billboard, it can fuck right off. You know?
0: Yeah. But anyway, Dylan says it belongs to the people to reinvent. Oh, yeah. The Bee Gees were fantastic writers.
1: Yes.
0: Willie Nelson, great songwriter. Who was also on We Are the World. So going back to the mid 90s, remember everybody was getting sued. So navigating the technical and business side of a hip hop release in the 90s had to have been a nightmare of the sample lawsuits from a production standpoint. How difficult do you think it would be to secure legal clearance for a melodic interpolation?
1: That's tough.
0: When you're dealing with a very protective, very introverted legacy rock artist like Bob Dylan. Now, I would have thought it would have been really tough. But then to hear that quote, once a song is released into the culture, it belongs to the people to reinvent.
1: Right. So they went through and got certain clearances, but they didn't get everything. But the guy that they didn't get it from, it didn't seems care. To be the guy who doesn't care. Yeah.
0: Right.
1: He's not going to come out and tell you, hey, you did a great job with that. He doesn't care. You know, I did my thing. You go ahead and do your thing. It's whatever. Go ahead. I'm not going to talk about it because it's not mine.
0: Right. The Fugees didn't just loop an old track. They completely flipped the emotional context from a 60s acoustic folk protest into this dark hip hop record. Now, does that command more artistic respect than a direct sample because it requires the producers to physically replay and reshape the actual melody?
1: Yes.
0: I kind of think it does.
1: Yes.
0: Because to me, I got to be honest, I know the song, the Dylan song. I never picked up the fact that it was an interpolation on Ready or Not.
1: Right. If you go through, we have an entire playlist about yacht rock and hip hop. And you know, you can see exactly how it was all used because they sampled and maybe they sped it up a little, maybe they slowed it down a little, maybe they made it a little more haunting like Jordan Peele for his movies.
0: Yeah. But it's still the same thing.
1: Right. But you recognize it when you hear it, especially if you heard the original song right before it.
0: Right.
1: When you can interpolate instead of straight sample, it is a larger feat, in my opinion.
0: Yes.
1: Long way to Dylan, go. Short time to get there.
0: I'm eastbound. Just watch Old Bandit Run.
1: Indeed.
0: Dylan has never publicly addressed the Fugees version of his song. Do you think his complete 30-year silence was passive aggressive, sign of disapproval, or basically a sign of respect by just stepping back and saying, hey, this is their thing, man. It speaks for itself.
1: Yeah, I think it is more of a sign of respect that he didn't insert himself into try to steal their shine by saying, I wrote that. I created that. They just modified it.
0: Right.
1: You know, and even this per- praise them for what they did with it would still be him taking credit for mm-hmm. what they did in a way. And I think yeah. it's cool that he didn't do that.
0: I mean, if I were them, I would have thought it would have been cool for him to come out and say, hey, I like this.
1: Right. Oh, you know, yeah.
0: Without touching on the fact that it's his, it's just, mm-hmm. you know, just, hey, great song. Great job.
1: Yeah. And Jason, that was my favorite cartoon growing up.
0: That being said, Dylan is apparently very introverted mm-hmm. and very,
1: he's no Ginger Baker.
0: No, he's no Ginger Baker. next article. AI speaking for rappers. We have talked about this in the past.
1: We have.
0: Massive polarizing debate brewing in the digital space today that cuts right to the core of hip-hop production and authenticity. According to an editorial over at All Hip Hop, there's a major controversy growing around the viral internet trend of AI Lego rap songs.
1: So I sent you one earlier. I don't know if you got to see it. The majority of the ones they're talking about here are aimed at the sitting president and his way of doing things. And it is
0: yes.
1: being done by Iranian artists.
0: Yes.
1: You know, AI artists, whatever you want to call them. You know, people programming the AI to do things. Mm-hmm. And these Lego rap videos.
0: Yeah, the one you sent me was, I watched it today and I'm like, man, there's a reason why I don't like AI. Mm-hmm. But every now and then AI can be pretty funny.
1: Yeah.
0: That was pretty funny. So this article breaks down how online creators are using AI to essentially snap together vocal clones of different legendary MCs, mixing and matching their exact flows and voices over AI generated beats, basically like interlocking building blocks, almost like Tinker Toys,
1: like Legos
0: and stuff. Like Legos. People are digitally forcing fake collaborations between artists who historically hated each other. Mm-hmm. And worse, using the clone voices of deceased golden era pioneers to rap entirely fabricated modern lyrics.
1: Yes.
0: This is a fierce debate across not just the hip hop culture, but across every culture.
1: Yes, yes. Anywhere where there are artists of any
0: type. One side argues that it's just harmless creative fan fiction and the inevitable modern evolution of sampling. I call bullshit on that. The opposing side, mm-hmm. that's me, argues that treating the voices and cadences of anybody, including hip hop architects, treating them like disposable modular toys is completely disrespectful. And to me, it's a violation of intellectual property.
1: Mm-hmm. Yeah, because the biggest problem with it is AI learns from all the information it can gather through the internet.
0: Mm-hmm.
1: So if it's on the internet, it can be pulled in to AI so that AI can learn what it is you are asking it to do.
0: So critics feel it completely strips away the human element, like me, the regional authenticity, like me, mm-hmm. and the actual lived street level experiences that birthed the art form in the first place, kind of like me. Now, the pro AI crowd often argues that piecing together closed vocals is just kind of the same how 90s producers chopped up old James Brown and Parliament Funkadelic records.
1: Right.
0: To you, is there a fundamental artistic difference between sampling a vintage drum break and using an algorithm to completely fake a voice?
1: Yes. I've had this conversation with you off air about AI and how you need to teach AI to do what you want it to do, not tell it to do something and accept what it gives you.
0: Right.
1: AI is a wonderful tool for someone who has the ideas, but can't, but doesn't have the tools or the ability to use the tools to make it happen on their own. But if I were to sample something and create even though I'm using somebody else's stuff,
0: mm-hmm.
1: I am using it to create my own version of something that is very, very different than me telling the computer to go and get that person's thing and do something with it.
0: Right.
1: The talent and skill level is non-existent in one and very, very pertinent to do the other. Like when I was talking about my tattoo, I told the AI over 2 weeks, I had to teach it what it was that I saw in my head because I could not draw it.
0: Mm-hmm.
1: And then I took that piece that it spit out to an artist and said,
0: who then interpreted it their own way.
1: Right. I said, this is the only way for me to explain to you what I'm thinking so that you have an idea that your creative mind can then take and say, all right, I see what you're seeing, what you're thinking. I will now make it my own and then present it to you. So I use AI every week to take the news articles and put them into like 3-paragraph blurbs,
0: mm-hmm.
1: to keep the show on pace where we don't have to read 87-page articles. But I would not ask the AI to write a show for me. You know, yes, I ask it to summarize articles.
0: Mm-hmm.
1: I would not ask it to say, oh, well, I want a show about this. Give me 10 articles that I can look up, blah, blah, blah, blah. Because then it's not our show. It's AI's show. So, long mm-hmm. roundabout way, sampling talent, AI stealing other people's voices, not.
0: And I agree with you 100%. So, if a kid with a laptop can just prompt an AI to generate a flawless modular beat featuring a fake Wu-Tang verse in 30 seconds, you know, what happens to traditional production? What happens to people like Premiere who actually produce real shit?
1: You know? I think they are pushed even higher on the pedestals because they are clearly not AI artists.
0: Mm-hmm. Does the AI artists have to disclose that they are AI?
1: I think they should.
0: I think they should. I think that should be part of it. But
1: if I take a picture on my phone and want to mm-hmm. remove something from the image, like maybe I have my finger in the picture.
0: Yeah.
1: Because I'm old and I do stuff like that. If I want to remove that finger on my phone, it will do it with no problem. But it will automatically attach a tag to that picture that says AI generated content. I mm-hmm. can't take that tag off of it. So I believe that that should be a thing.
0: I agree 100%.
1: If you create something in AI, you should not be able to remove the watermark, whatever it is,
0: right,
1: saying that it is AI.
0: I agree. Article number 6, PACE Act.
1: Yeah.
0: An incredibly important legislative update regarding a topic that has been heavily impacting the hip hop community for years. According to CBS News, Maryland is officially set to become the first state on the East Coast to legally limit how rap lyrics can be used as evidence in court proceedings.
1: Yeah, was that guy David?
0: Mm-hmm.
1: Too late for him.
0: The bill, known as the PACE Act, Protecting Artists' Creative Expression Act, was just passed by the Maryland General Assembly and is expected to be signed into law this month by Governor Wes Moore. The legislation establishes a strict 4-prong test that judges must apply before any form of creative expression, especially song lyrics, can be introduced into a criminal trial. State Delegate Marlon Amprey, who spearheaded the bill, explicitly stated that the goal is to stop the unfair targeting of young Black and Latino men by prosecutors who frequently try to use their music to paint them as inherently violent.
1: Right.
0: The push for this law was heavily backed by music executive and Baltimore native Kevin Lyles, who has been aggressively fighting the use of rap lyrics in courtrooms nationwide. This article notes that this is a rapidly growing area of case law, as we've seen multiple major convictions vacated across states like Georgia, Texas, in my state, New York, in recent years, specifically due to wrongful admission of artist lyrics. Now, hip hop seems to be the only mainstream genre of music where the artist lyrics are routinely treated as literal sworn confessions rather than creative fiction. Why does the legal system historically been so willing to separate what a heavy metal singer or a horror author from their disgusting violent art sometimes, but refuses to afford rap artists that exact same creative distance? I'll go one further.
1: Okay.
0: If somebody, if a pop artist, say Bryan Adams, the song Run to You, very famous song, right?
1: Yeah.
0: It's about a guy cheating on his woman. Bryan Adams then gets sued for infidelity in his marriage. He wrote about this. Somebody wrote about this. He recorded it.
1: Right.
0: You think that would ever be pulled into it?
1: He's an old Canadian white man. No. But what we are dealing with here is 98% of the people who are going to be pulled in on this are going to be young black men.
0: Ethnic. Yes.
1: It's very clear. That, and that's why.
0: Young Latino. Yes.
1: That is the only reason why. So states that have a lot of rappers.
0: Large, I was going to say large, young, urban population.
1: Yeah. People, states that know, hey, we've got a lot of rappers that have come out of here. Just in general. Because people know. I mean, New York should be one of them. But all the rappers have come out of New York.
0: New York. Atlanta, you know, the dirty South.
1: Yep.
0: So LA, California.
1: You are either looking to protect your people, your constituents, your whatever you want to call them, and their basic freedom of speech.
0: Yeah.
1: Or you're not. That's really all there is to it. If it's a person who writes horror novels, if it's a person who makes movies, if it's a person who writes rap songs, whatever it is, that First Amendment, if you're not looking to do something to back that up, because you know, all of the all of your Bill of Rights are being thrown out the window most of the time anyway, if they're finding new ways around that, you need to stop that.
0: Yeah. So Maryland is doing this four-prong test that prosecutors must pass before introducing lyrics as evidence. I don't know what the prongs are. They didn't go into details.
1: But you'd know it when you saw it.
0: But if a rapper mentions a highly specific, unreleased detail of a crime in a song,
1: yes,
0: kind of like what David did, does that single lyric cross the line from creative expression into admissible evidence, or should the entire art form be strictly off limits in a courtroom?
1: Yeah, that is a very important prong. Because you can't protect. Okay, if I go into a police station, I can say whatever I want. If I say I killed this guy and I strangled him and I stuck this nail in the back of his head, and they go, "Oh, we didn't tell anybody it was a nail stuck in the back of his head. You did it." I can't say, "I was just telling stories."
0: Yeah.
1: No, because you said something that nobody else knew.
0: I had a thing I was going to do a comparison to, and it just,
1: and then I started jabbering, and
0: then it completely left me. It's just so, it's tough because, you know, like you said, if it's stuff that wasn't released to the public,
1: right,
0: but you come out and say it, I mean, is,
1: or
0: it just,
1: if you
0: happy guessing, you
1: or
0: know,
1: if it is stuff that is public, but is exactly what happened, not as interpreted, is interpreted by this guy as him saying something. He didn't really say it, but it's, but no, if you say, "I cut that girl up and threw her in my trunk," and there's a cut up girl in your trunk, there's a good chance you did that.
0: Yeah.
1: You know, there's a 100% possibility that somebody heard your song and went and did that to frame you, sure. But
0: and put it in your car. We are up to
2: Article number Super 7.
0: Super 7 brought to you by super7.com/MR Throwback Thursday, our landing page for you to purchase Super 7 reaction figures. What is Jamie holding up this week? He is holding up LL Cool J and Soundwave.
1: Yeah.
0: So
1: you will not find this on their website. This is old school.
0: Yeah. But you can find something like that if you, go to super7.com/MR Throwback Thursday. And that lets them know you were sent there by the Mr. Throwback Thursday podcast.
1: Yeah. It's not so much about the 38 cents or whatever we get from your order. It's about showing them that you heard them from us.
0: Right. So, Dr. Bombay, every time I hear that, I'm like, bewitched.
1: Yeah.
0: Incredible business update from one of the absolute architects of the West Coast sound. Dr. Bombay goes to Venice. Now, we don't mean Venice, Italy.
1: No.
0: Snoop Dogg has officially opened the first permanent brick and mortar storefront for his Dr. Bombay ice cream brand right on the Venice Beach Boardwalk in Los Angeles.
1: Yeah.
0: What started as a packaged product in freezer aisles has expanded into a full physical experience that Snoop and his son Cordell are billing as hip hop style ice cream, which I'm all about. Love hip hop, love ice cream. I'm down with this. The entire shop leans heavily into West Coast nostalgia and 90s hip hop motifs, complete with a massive mural sized selfie wall created by a local artist. They're even bridging the gap with the new school, bringing in Lil Baby as a co-founder and investor for the expansion. Now, instead of traditional vanilla scoops, they are serving up bold mashup flavors, mixing creamy ice cream with bright sherbet swirls. And yes, I said sherbet, not sherbert. Yes. There's one R in that word. If you say it with two, I will cut you. With names like Baked Blueberry Muffin and Iced Out Orange Cream. It's a massive expansion of Snoop's business empire, showing how a legendary MC can take his music first identity and successfully flip it into a highly marketable physical retail destination. See, that's what it should be. It should be Snoop it. I'm with you 100%, Kale. So what do you think of this?
1: I like it.
0: I'd love to see one of these shops. I'm not going out to California.
1: No.
0: Chocolate blunt. That would be perfect.
1: But should you find yourself in California?
0: Which I won't.
1: No. But if you do.
0: But we have a West Coast correspondent.
1: We do. And so, you send him on a mission.
0: So, Hugo, if you're listening and you're in the Venice Beach, and you're in the Venice Beach area, you might want to go check out Dr. Bombay's ice cream. Snoop taking an audio first hip hop identity, turning it into a physical, highly visual destination. Translating a brand like this into physical merchandise, like the decals, the shirts, the coffee mugs we do.
1: Mm-hmm.
0: I think it's really, really cool. So, do you think Snoop is going to have merch for this place?
1: Oh, I would almost guarantee it. I mean, he's on that Master P level of business mind. And I'm sure once he came up with, I'm going to do ice cream, and these are going to be the name of the flavors. Oh, I could put the designs from the flavor, you know, from the carton on a shirt, or I can put, you know, the name of the ice cream on a hat.
0: Mm-hmm. You know,
1: that's gotta be for somebody on a marketing level like Snoop. That has to be a first thought. You know, once you have the idea in place of what you're going to do, now you start thinking, how am I going to advertise it? And, you know, merchandise is the easiest way. You know, you've got your calling card walking around the streets.
0: Mm-hmm. So Snoop is a big enough name. Do you think he brought in Lil Baby just to get more panache from the current hip hop market?
1: Yeah, I think
0: Snoop's a big enough name, and I think Snoop's got enough money that he could have done this without.
1: Yeah, I don't think it's about the money.
0: Investment.
1: Yeah. But I think if you're going to get something out of this,
0: and you want it to be, you know, coming from the newer generation.
1: Yeah, that is a whole demographic that is untapped mm-hmm. by your legacy. A lot of people now just say Lil Baby's era, see Snoop as, you know, that's Uncle Snoop. Yeah, we know who Snoop is. Yeah, he saw him on the Olympics, blah, blah, blah. I don't care if he's making ice cream. But mm-hmm. if Lil Baby is in bed with Snoop and they're making ice cream, I gotta go check this place out.
0: Mm-hmm.
1: Yeah, I don't think it's about the money.
0: No, I think it's about getting more eyes on things. Yeah. So that was article number Super 7, brought to you by super7.com/MR Throwback Thursday. Article number 8. New school news. Which, by the way, this song is called Entrance of the Gladiators, if you can believe it.
1: Oh, nice.
0: All hip-hop states, the White House blames Charlemagne the God and Democrats over the, quote, assassination attempt, end quote. Because apparently Charlemagne the God looks just like this guy... Christian, whatever his name is, saying, the dude who they're holding.
1: They're saying Charlemagne was stirring up shit, saying people should go and kill the president. Now, I am not the biggest Charlemagne fan, but I don't believe that whoever this guy is, school teacher or whatever they're saying, was listening to the Breakfast Club one day and said,
0: like the son of Sam. Had a list of people. He was. Yeah.
1: Yeah, it's Charlemagne.
0: He had a list of people he was going for.
1: Mm-hmm.
0: Trump wasn't on the list.
1: Yeah, no. I heard a voice.
0: He was Charlemagne the God told me
1: to go and kill. What kind of ridiculousness?
0: And that's where the line from George Carlin comes back and says, how come the voice in your head never says anything funny? Like, go take a shit on the salad bar at Wendy's.
1: Yeah.
0: You know?
1: Yeah. No. So it's Charlemagne said, okay, play us.
0: So I will say that
1: is enough
0: of that
1: shit.
0: And we are ready for our first break of the evening. And when we come back, we are going to have some woo news on Mr. Throwback Thursday, episode 640.
3: Yo, what's the deal? 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And you're now in tune to Mr. Throwback Thursdays, you know what I'm saying? Peace. I'm peace like that. I'm peace like that. I'm peace like that. I'm
4: peace like that. I'm peace like that. I'm peace. 1-2-1-2. What's good, yo? This is Ghostface straight from Staten Island, New York. And right about now, it's time for Woo News with Jamie and Bill. Y'all know what it is. Get it correct. Mr. Throwback Thursdays, Jamie and Bill. You know what I mean? On Woo News. That's what's going down right now. Y'all check this out. Exclusive. Peace.

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2: Real quick before you get into Woo News, Scooter Bobby just said he is at a Nelly concert right now, but he's watching us. So just for Scooter Bobby, I have this. Hot shit. All right.
3: That's fantastic. Anyway, welcome back, Mr. Throwback Thursday, episode 640. It is indeed time for Woo News. We got a couple of things of Woo News for you this week. First one, Memphis pop-up. This next story out of Memphis is an unbelievable crossover between golden era hip-hop and the specialty coffee world. According to local reports picked up by Yahoo Entertainment, the Wu-Tang Clan is hosting a massive, immersive pop-up experience this weekend inside a local spot called Comeback Coffee to coincide with their headlining set at the River Beat Music Festival. The organizers are completely transforming the coffee shop into a reimagined neighborhood bodega, appropriately titled Cream. But instead of cash, they are changing the acronym to Culture Rules Everything Around Me. The multi-day activation is blending exclusive Wu-Tang merchandise, original artwork from local visual artists, and curated DJ sets directly with specialty pour-overs and craft cocktails.
2: Nice.
3: It's an incredible way to flip one of hip-hop's most iconic anthems into a localized, community-centered celebration, and I wish I was there.
2: To interrupt again, Scooter Bobby said, Nelly just played that song.
3: Of course he did. So blending that gritty 36 Chambers aesthetic of the Wu-Tang Clan with a specialty coffee shop sounds pretty wild.
2: Yeah. Unless you're talking about killer coffee.
3: Mm-hmm. If you're brewing a fresh Chemex of your favorite brew. Mm-hmm. Before we start recording, does it ever cross your mind how much the culture has evolved to the point where golden era rap now seamlessly sponsors high-end coffee experiences?
2: Yes, because
3: of Killer Coffee.
2: Yeah, Killer Coffee, Kiss Cafe, you know, Jada Kiss's company, and that's some serious coffee there.
3: Daryl makes coffee.
2: He does. That's a Paper Plane Coffee Company out of New Jersey. Yeah.
3: Yep.
2: Yeah, no. And, you know, we had our partnership for many, many years with a high-end coffee company.
3: Yes.
2: That seems to be, you know, aside from Snoop, he have into something coffee that went south really fast.
3: Yeah.
2: It was a problem with the actual company, not his part of it. But
3: right.
2: Yeah, coffee seems to be the natural transition for artists. I don't know what it is. I don't know if it's because they get up in the morning and go, man, I gotta have my coffee. Hey, everybody's got to have their coffee. Maybe I should make coffee.
3: There you go. So they cleverly flipped the famous acronym from cash to culture, rules everything around me for this pop-up. Do you think that shift perfectly represents where the legacy of 90s hip-hop currently stands, moving away from street-level hustle and into recognized culture-centric high art?
2: I could see it. You know, but it has always been about
3: the song itself is so iconic,
2: right? But it's always been about the culture.
3: Mm-hmm.
2: Friend of the show, DJ Newmark, has an entire line. You know, I got a shirt of his that says "For the Culture," and that's what we do this for.
3: As do I.
2: Yeah, it is all in how you see it. You know, what is the culture that they are about? You know, is it hip hop culture? Is it I'm an elder statesman now culture? I don't know. Is it coffee culture? What? All right, Scooter Bobby, have a good show.
3: See you, Scooter Bobby. So they specifically designed the space on this to look like a classic New York neighborhood bodega rather than a standard merch tent. Every bodega has to have a bodega cat. When you are creating designs for our merchandise, for the TBT Posse branding, how much inspiration do you take from the artists who build fully immersive things rather than just throwing shit on a rack, you know?
2: I very much identify with that, making it a fully immersive, like all of our stuff has something to do with us directly or the posse directly. Right. I try to bring everything.
3: And I've given you a couple of ideas that have come to fruition. Yeah. Like I think I'm the one who threw out the idea of making an OE label.
2: Yeah. Yeah.
3: And
2: that has everything to do with what we grew up with.
3: Right.
2: And meshing it with who we are here.
3: I thought it would be a lot easier than a Colt 45.
2: It would be, yes.
3: Plus, we didn't drink Colt 45 as much.
2: And we weren't making a Cisco one.
3: No.
2: But no, everything that we make here, every idea we come up with for merchandise of whatever level, is something that incorporates the posse into it. We're not making Bill and Jamie shirts and having you buy them.
3: It is very rare. There was a Bill Reed's lyrics one for a bit.
2: But the Bill Reed's lyrics is an integral part of the show that the posse is a part of.
3: Yeah.
2: You know, it's not, hey, look, it's Bill on a shirt. It is this segment that you guys have loved for this long that we have put together and given to you so that you can represent it. You know, you can tell people
3: representation of it.
2: Yes. Oh, welcome back, Wanda.
3: There you go. Look at that. Next article.
2: Yes.
3: Haven't had to do this in a while. ROTC workout, man.
2: Yes.
3: With all the Wu-Tang Clan catalog research and custom designs we've been putting together lately, this next story out of Long Island put a huge smile on both of our faces.
2: Yes.
3: According to the Hofstra Chronicle, the Hofstra Pride, Radio Hofstra University, the home of New York Islanders hockey. Anyway, according to the Hofstra Chronicle, Clifford Smith Jr., professionally known as... K-T-H-O-D, man. Recently made a completely unexpected appearance at Hofstra University to join their Army ROTC unit for an intense morning training session. God, I love when he does shit like this.
2: Yes.
3: Instead of just standing on the sidelines for a quick photo op, Clifford Smith Jr., professionally known as... K-T-H-O-D, man. Actually jumped right into the grind with over 70 young cadets. He ran through the grueling conditioning drills, hit the weights, knocked out push-ups right alongside the students to help them build camaraderie. He mentioned that it was a deeply nostalgic trip back to his roots, noting that he actually played youth football on those exact same fields when he was a kid.
2: He also played lacrosse, didn't he?
3: Mm-hmm. The entire event was focused on early leadership development. Before he left the campus, he dropped a great piece of advice on the cadets, telling them that people who only follow will never actually learn what it takes to lead. It's awesome seeing an absolute architect of the golden era giving much physical energy and wisdom back to his hometown community. Mm-hmm. So Meth went out of his way to train with these kids because, you know, cadets rule everything around me.
2: Yes, cream,
3: but I hear. Money. Because it was in his hometown. Does a hip-hop legend maintaining that kind of grounded physical connection to their neighborhood add a different level of authenticity to their legacy compared to artists who completely detach from where they grew up or just mention it on records?
2: I think it makes a big deal.
3: Yeah, I do too.
2: Like, we'll talk about Missy Elliott here. Missy is from where I currently live.
3: Missy, D757.
2: Yes. Missy Elliott. I don't know. The last time she was here, as far as I know, was when they named a street after her. She doesn't go out there and talk about Party Down P-Town. She doesn't come back here and do a bunch of stuff. Pharrell does. And he's from Virginia Beach. But, you know, so he is looked at, we'll just use the two of them for my locals. Pharrell is looked at very much, very differently than Missy is. Yes, they're both from here, but Pharrell is still doing things here. So, you know, if you are on that, I rep my neighborhood, my town, my city, my state, whatever, And I'm still doing things here. Not necessarily, I don't live here. You know, that's fine. But I am here in my community, still doing things for my community. I'm not just saying, you know, I'm from here on my latest record.
3: I agree 100%. Matt specifically told the cadets that you have to step up and lead because followers never learn how to run the show. Now, I always heard the phrase, if you're not the lead dog, the view never changes.
2: Exactly.
3: The lead dog sees everything.
2: Yep.
3: Every other dog sees the dogs in front of its ass.
2: They see they have the human centipede view.
3: Gross. Looking at the chaotic, brilliant history of the Wu-Tang Clan, who do you think was the ultimate leader in the studio when it came to actually wrangling nine massive, distinct personalities? That's got to be RZA.
2: It's got to be the Abbott, yeah.
3: So, I would think.
2: I wonder that about a lot of groups, though. I believe that RZA was...
3: Oh, and speaking of groups, by the way.
2: Yes.
3: It is the anniversary of the death of... Chris from Crisscross, one half of Crisscross.
2: Really?
3: Died, I believe, 13 years ago today. I know,
2: it's been a while, yeah.
3: Yeah, 13 years ago today.
2: And all the accusations are coming out now about Jada Pinkett being a diddler of him when he was 15. Well, but
3: that's Jada. That's, you know, but keep her name out your fucking mouth.
2: Yes, just your name, though, if you're 15.
3: Yes, you know. Oh, my God. That's terrible.
2: But I said I heard. I wasn't there.
3: Nor was I.
2: No.
3: ODB is still not alive, mm-hmm. and You God is still not talented. That is the end of Woo News.
2: But You God is what? A rock not and talented. Roll Hall of Famer.
3: Is that? Yes, he is. Yes, he is.
2: And we are not. So, okay, player.
3: Shall we get into some music, sir?
2: Sure. I got nothing else to do.
3: Well, then, let's do it.
2: Okay.
3: That was my Tone Loc. Let's start with the one and done for episode 640.
2: That's a good place to start.
3: The one and done for this episode came to us in 1996.
2: A number.
3: I believe it is indeed a true one and done. I see nothing else by this group.
2: No.
3: Your one and done for episode 640. The name of the record, Everyday Death Sentence. And it comes to you from the CMCs.
2: Yeah.
3: Which is a Christian rap group.
2: It is.
3: Out of Santa Ana, California.
2: So I went down this long ass rabbit hole because when I'm researching for the show, I come across this list of Christian rap records turning 30. And I'm like, what? Wait a minute.
3: Apparently hip hop needed some salvation back 30 years ago.
2: Yeah. So I'm like, I didn't know that there were this many Christian rap records or groups to start with.
3: Mm-hmm.
2: You know, we've come across a few, you know, especially for our Christmas records when I'm digging deep, but
3: yeah.
2: There was a list of them. And I'm scrolling the list. I'm like, geez, I've never heard of any of these people. And obviously, I am not a Christian. That's been pretty clear over the years mm-hmm. here. But I am and have been a big fan of hip hop.
3: Yes.
2: No, I've not heard of the original Gospel Gangsters Lion. Was that your group? Is that what it was?
3: That makes two of us. I never heard of them either.
2: No, so, but there's this ton of them that are celebrating 30 years. And I'm like, what? How many other ones are out there that are celebrating 35 years or 25 years or all these other? I'm like, well, fuck. So I went down a long rabbit hole. So who knows how many one and duns and record of the weeks may come up from Christian rap mm-hmm. groups in the future. Because, you know, when you got to come up with a one and done and a record of the week every week for 640 weeks, mm-hmm. You need a little help here and there.
3: Well, this record 1996, Everyday Death Sentence by the CMCs. 10 tracks on this record.
2: Mm-hmm.
3: And John's not going to like it.
2: He's not here right anyway. One, he gets no input.
3: Track one is the title track.
2: It is.
3: And it's called Everyday Death Sentence.

0: apparently it was going down.
1: Yeah, it just took too long to get there.
0: It was going down slow then. Track number four, Ain't No Party.
1: Like a West Coast party.
0: I hear they don't stop.
1: Yeah.

0: Well, I thought there ain't no party. Tell me, don't miss it.
1: I was going to say, if there ain't no party, you can't miss it.
0: Yeah.
1: Track number 5, Ain't Nothing Change.
0: At the Ain't No Party.

0: So it's about the dark side.
1: At the dark side.
0: Lion has good advice.
2: Yes. I saw that. That is sound advice. Track number six, Eternity.

0: 1, 2, 3, and I come with the wicked.
1: Track number 7. CMS's Meet Oggs. Shout out to my dad.
0: Yeah.

0: FRE, don't forget the daddy.
1: I just find it funny. It says CMSs meet OGs.
0: Yeah, it's CMCs on here.
1: CMCs, yeah.
0: That's what I have.
1: Track number 8, Dungeons of Darkness.

0: So Lion said, if that was OGGs, that is original gangsters. I look up here and where it says CMCs meet OGGs. It's artists are CMCs and gospel gangsters.
1: Oh, look at that. Original gospel gangsters.
0: See?
1: Look at that. Lion going full circle. Track number 9, SOW. It's an acronym for something.
0: A female pig? Oh.

0: And I want to put it out to DJ B, who may be listening as this plays. Just because I said they sound like Booyah Tribe doesn't mean that they are Booyah Tribe. You can play it.
1: Yes. Last track on the record, track number 10, All in a Day.

0: that is your one and done for episode 640. The CMC's Everyday Death Sentence.
1: Everyday Death Sentence.
0: That is a true one and done. There are no charting action. There are no singles.
2: What?
0: That was, and didn't sound overly Christian to me either. So
1: I heard Jesus in there.
0: Yeah, I think I did once or twice too, but interesting record.
1: And it's not a bad record either. It's not something that I think I will revisit.
0: Mm-hmm.
1: But it's not something I'm like, fuck, I wish we didn't have to listen to that. You know, it's...
0: Yeah, it was a record that happened.
1: Yeah. Plus, like I said, it has that booyah feel.
0: Mm-hmm.
1: So it's all right. It's okay.
0: You know what I'm expecting to be more than okay?
1: The record of the week. If you have a question, I have the answer.
0: The record of the week. The record of the week is The Answer by Billy Danz and Too Busy. This record literally came out a week ago.
1: Yes.
0: Exactly. The 24th.
1: Yeah.
0: So I have 16 tracks on this record.
1: I do not think that there's going to be any discrepancy.
0: Track number one, I Wish John Was Here, is a 46-second intro, and it is called Intro.

0: I don't think that that's Wyclef playing the
1: no
0: underdog theme.
2: Track number two is the first real track on the record, and it's the title track. Featuring Lady B, this is The Answer.

0: Track number 7 featuring Busta Rhymes, and Nova Lorraine, not to be confused with Pond La Hockey.
1: No.
0: Nova Lorraine and Busta Rhymes. This is called Beginnings.
1: It's strange to put it in the middle.

0: When the bus arrives.
1: Skim the Gospel. What is this? Another Christian record?
0: Yeah.
1: Track number 8, once again featuring Lady B, Blessings and Prayers. It is a gospel record.

Track number 11 featuring Evidence. This is called Hope.

0: Got my Czarface shirt on tonight.
1: Mm-hmm. Deck is just so good.
0: Mm-hmm.
1: Track them if you ask. Method Man, he's the best rapper in the group.
0: He's the top five.
1: Deck and deck.
0: That's right.
1: Track number 13 featuring once again Lady B. This is called The Fix.

0: track number 14 featuring Little Fame.
1: Mm-hmm.
0: In case you forgot.
1: So this is a new MOP track, essentially.
0: Basically, yes.

0: I was out there yelling goose because he kept saying Maverick, Maverick, Maverick.
1: Goose. Track number 15 featuring Reggie Noble.
0: Mm-hmm.
1: Red Man coming in with Win or Lose.
2: Yo!

0: still in my ante up stage.
1: Yeah, he sure is. Last track on the record, track number 16. No features on this. It's called No Losses.
0: I think this is the one we featured last week.

0: That is your record of the week for episode 640. That is the newest record from Billy Danz. It's called The Answer. That's a good record. Different sound.
1: Mm-hmm.
0: Musically different sound. Billy's in great voice, you know, and that real rough in the background. You know, that's still there. But I think it's a change of pace.
2: Yeah, because you got too busy producing. And when he's with MOP, you know, you got Fizzy Woe, but Billy Danz's voice is Billy Danz's voice. That mm-hmm. legendary Brownsville MC giving you exactly what you come to expect.
0: Yeah. I liked it. I liked it a lot.
2: What I like that there's features and I like the people that he's featured. But I don't believe that Danz needs features on his records. So I don't know if he's like,
0: every single one.
2: I want to work with this guy, so I'm going to get him on here. I want to hype up these guys, so I want to get him on here. I don't know if it's like that, because he can carry the entire album on his own.
0: Yeah.
2: But
0: I think he just wanted to work with some people. He's like, know what? What would it sound like if I rapped with Deck?
2: Yeah, I actually like that song a lot.
0: that song was good. No, I like the record a lot. So that is Billy Danz, The Answer, your record of the week for episode 640. Remind you that your one and done was the CMCs with Everyday Death Sentence. Your new artist of the month for May of 2026, the Ultra Magnetic MCs.
2: Yes.
0: So the Ultra Magnetic MCs were drawn out of a hat, I guess. American hip hop group based in the Bronx, founded by Cool Keith, featuring Sed G, TR Love, and Mo Love. So the fact that Cool Keith is part of this, of course, makes perfect sense.
2: The mastermind behind it all. Back in his Papa Large era.
0: Yes. Cool Keith, Sed G, TR Love, Mo Love, JC. On a whole lot of different records throughout their course.
2: Yeah.
0: And the discography. I mean, everybody knows Critical Beatdown, the first record. So they've got a few records. So mm-hmm. we will dive into some.
2: I'll have one set up for you next MCs. Week.
0: Yes. Some Ultra Magnetic MCs, including the one and only Cool Keith.
2: Mm-hmm.
0: So there is your artist of the month. And before we take our final break, we have an old and the new for you.
2: We do.
0: The old to the new comes to you from friend of the show, Chip Fu,
2: mm-hmm.
0: featuring once again, Busta Rhymes. And the name of the track is Have Mercy, brought to you by Chip Fu, Busta Rhymes, and Mr. Throwback Thursday.

0: Yo, ha!
1: Chip Fu and Busta Rhymes with Have Mercy, You're Old to the New. I kind of wondered what it would be like to have the two fast talkers on the same track.
2: This is one of those things you would have expected to see when the Fushnikins and Leaders of the New were still around.
1: Mm-hmm.
2: And now you get to see what it was, you know how it turned out to be.
1: Mm-hmm. I liked it.
2: Yeah.
1: I liked it. I'm Hell a yeah. fan. So, Old to the New, Chip Fu featuring Busta Rhymes, Have Mercy. Artist of the Month, Ultra Magnetic MCs. Record of the Week, Billy Danz with The Answer, and Your One and Done, the CMC's Everyday Death Sentence. It is time for our final break of the evening. When we come back, it will be time for Bill Reed's Lyrics, brought to you tonight by Buck Bald Brewery. And I will go get my Buck Bald brew out of the fridge while we're at break. So come on back to Mr. Throwback Thursday.

0: know that there are at least 23 million American adults who can't read a want ad?
1: Or a book?
2: Or a job application. That's why we have RIFT.
0: RIFT is Reading is Fundamental.

0: following segment of Bill Reed's lyrics is an educational discussion of artistic expression and creativity in modern music. This segment may contain explicit or offensive language. Sensitive individuals are discouraged from listening. The views and opinions within these lyrics are not necessarily those of Mr. Throwback Thursday or its hosts.
1: I'll never ever get that right, but it's just fun to try to lip sync it. Welcome back, Mr. Throwback Thursday, episode 640. It is indeed time for Bill Reed's lyrics. Tonight, brought to you by Buckbald Brewery, which I had the hat somewhere, but I don't have it right with me. Tonight's Buckbald brew of choice is Grumpy Buck's Orange Wheat. I don't know if everybody can see that. So
2: that's a good shot.
1: I'm going to give that a nice crack.
2: Hit me.
1: Ooh, nice sound. I have my big giant mug, which will be filled with beer in just a moment.
2: Nice.
1: Beer. So let's give that a nice pour.
2: You don't have your green screen behind you, do you?
1: No.
2: I didn't think so, because you're completely disappearing into your background.
1: Yes, I know. All right. Well, a little foamy, but a little foamy, homie.
2: A little bit of head there.
1: Yeah, a little bit. Yeah, I think it's because of the color of the beer.
2: Is your beer green? No, because you don't have a green screen. That's right.
1: No. Okay. Oh, now you can see it.
2: Yeah.
1: See, a lot of foam. So let's see how this is. Oh, this might be my favorite of all the ones she sent us.
2: Nice. Is it orangey or is it weedy or is it both?
1: It's a little bit of both, but not a lot of either.
2: Nice.
1: So it's a very pleasant on the palate brew. I would definitely drink multiples of these with a good burger or a good steak.
2: Nice. So shouts to Buckbald for making a quality beverage once again, even that though it's got a ton of hate on that one because Bill poured it incorrectly.
1: Well, Bill poured it incorrectly because I was trying to pour it on my
2: on the camera, and yes, but
1: no, that one's gonna be put down real quick. Nice. All right. So thank you, Buckbald Brewery, and thank you once again, Gail, and all the people at Buckbald. So hopefully they're listening tonight. If not, we'll have to send them our best.
2: Yeah, I'm gonna have to make it down that way. We're planning on going to Harris Cherokee in North Kakalaki in September sometime around Rye's birthday. So we may run over there to Murphy and swing into Buckbald.
1: That really is a good beer. All right, sir.
2: All right, I'll head over to Private Shizat. I'll click over here. I'll click over here. And I'll send you this.
1: Of course it is.
2: See where I was going with.
1: Yeah. Yeah, I do see that indeed. Let me just move this.
2: Bring it on down to Liquorville.
1: And now I have to burp. So
2: okay.
1: Chronicles of the Juice Man. So this would be all right, where are we going?
2: You're going to verse three.
1: Three.
2: Is one, a two, a two, a three. A three.
3: Two,
2: three.
1: That's two. That's the hook. And that hook is pretty simple. <huh?
2: laughs> Kind of is.
1: Oh my gosh. Verse three is Lush Shots. Oh, great. Have we done this before?
2: We have not done this one. No, she has worked with Juicy J and 3-6 a few times, but
1: yes,
2: we've not done this one.
1: We have done other ones
2: from
1: that grouping in Bill Reed's lyrics.
2: Yes, and slobbing on things. And yes, we have done those.
1: Please don't say that as I have my beer up to my face. All right.
2: So a no type of ado. Sesame Street Grover Stiley, weather nearer.
1: I honestly can't see a thing as far as what the first lyric is. That's just see verse three and everything else is covered. So this is going full blind.
2: Or further.
1: Or further.
2: We will cue the motherfucking piano.
1: A headhunting bitch that's on a mission. Looking for the head for that pussy sucking motherfucker slobbing in my legs. 'Cause we buck. Now you know we down to fuck. You gon' put your face in face and work yo tongue until I nut. Bitch Nickelback, yeah, you love it when I treat you like a hoe. Man, these Nickelbacks claiming pimping is these Nickelbacks that'll go first time. Boy, whatever. So you listed a beginner. You faux show to be a pro, cause I'ma feed you lunch and dinner. Break your knees, keep it real. Come on, do that thing you do. All you Nickelbacks eating pussy, chat got nothing but love for you. Don't be ashamed, you a man. You supposed to please a bitch. If you want a dripping wet, you gotta lick it before you hit. Camera ready in the closet. Lights, camera, action. I'ma show my girls for promotion on ya capping. Man, you out the frame. Man, you licking in the right spot. You gon' be my man. Fuck that shit. I'm putting yo cap on lock.
2: Well done.
1: And then the chorus is the same thing about 500 times.
2: Till he's dead.
1: Bill Reed's lyrics brought to you tonight by Buckbald Brewing Company. Buckbald Brewing, the home of, or the creator of, Grumpy Buck's Orange Wheat. If you get a chance to find this anywhere and drink it, I fully recommend it.
2: I would recommend running down to Murphy, North Carolina.
1: If you're in the area, go there and get yourself some Buckbald.
2: I believe they have two locations.
1: Yes, they do. One in North Carolina and one in Tennessee, I believe.
2: Tennessee.
1: That was on in, where the hell were we? Five Below in the Galleria Mall it came on.
2: Hey, Rivers Casino Portsmouth.
1: Yes.
2: Arrested Development will be performing there.
1: Very nice. Will you be attending?
2: I'm not sure. I have to check my schedule and see if it lines up.
1: Well, very cool.
2: Last time they were here at the pavilion, I did see them.
1: Very cool. They put on a good show, yeah?
2: They do. Excellent show, yes.
1: So, the hat was already switched because I've been wearing this one all night.
2: You have. Then it would be appreciated if you would take us home.
1: Do you want me to take us home or do you want me to spill the beans as to what's going on next week?
2: Oh, you want to do that here?
1: Let's do it. We're wrapping things up here for the week.
2: All right.
1: But I need everyone listening to get ready for our next episode next week. That'll be a week from Monday.
2: Mm-hmm.
1: We've got the legendary Grandmaster Caz will be in the building with us.
2: Yes, yes.
1: You already know the legacy. Casanova Fly, because I'm the C-A-S-A, the N-O-V-A, and the rest is F-L-Y.
2: Indeed.
1: Cold Crush Brothers, the first true lyricist of the culture. Next week, we're asking the questions. Questions you haven't heard a million times. Hopefully questions he hasn't heard at all.
2: Yeah, that's what we're hoping. You know, I always like that when we ask the question and they go, ooh, that's a good question because people haven't asked it.
1: Next week, we're asking those questions. The street level marketing warfare of the golden era, the technical hustle of DJing before the gear caught up to the culture. Hopefully some incredible behind the scenes stories from Channel 43. We cannot wait to share this one with the posse. Make sure you are here. You are subscribed. So for those,
2: hit that bell for all those people who say,
1: yes, go to the YouTube channel, smash that subscribe button and then hit that bell. So you know when we're live to hear us talk to the legendary Grandmaster Caz. We will see you next a week from Monday for the legendary episode with the legendary Grandmaster Caz. But for tonight, it is time to take us home, as Jamie said. So episode 640 of Mr. Throwback Thursday, brought to you in part by our good friends at Def Rugs, defrugs.com, Facebook, Instagram, the artist formerly known as Twitter, the cesspool currently known as X, all at Def Rugs. 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It's Marshall Fox and the Green-Eyed Bandit, Eric Sermon, bringing you Def Rugs. 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
2: Yes.
1: The Boston Bruins, so very happy Buffalo man. 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Jamie has a few. I have a few. They are fantastic.
2: Yes, you get a few more.
1: Hip hop headlines, article number 7, brought to you tonight by Super 7. Is your shelf looking a little quiet? It needs some noise. It needs some Super 7. We got a special landing page set up just for you. Whether you're hunting for the hip hop reaction figures, hello, Beastie Boys Sabotage figures, those would be the ones I would get.
2: Yes, yes. Or like Lion with the entire Godzilla collection that's over there.
1: Absolutely. Godzilla, Silverhawks releases, all that stuff. You need to grab them through us. You go to super7.com/MR Throwback Thursday. 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Leave us a voice message by clicking that little microphone that says hit us up. You can also follow us on the cesspool formerly known as Twitter, now known as X, at @_MR_TBT and @Bill_MR_TBT, which is also my Instagram handles. Probably better to follow us there because that's not a cesspool. And Jamie on Instagram is @MRThrowbackThursday. That is also our TikTok channel where Jamie sometimes will post the shorts from the show.
2: I did good last week. I wasn't even in town and I posted 3 of them.
1: Yes. And I repost them when you do. So, but you can also see those shorts, as we said, by going to youtube.com/MRTBT and clicking, smashing that subscribe button. Smash
2: the bell. So when we flip and do a Friday night, you get notified.
1: Click that bell so you know when we go live. So you were able to join us tonight, and we certainly appreciate you. You can also go to Facebook at Mr. Throwback Thursday and Home of the TBT Posse, the homepage for the show and the gathering page for everybody who listens. And good place to pick on me. You can like also our
2: old or the new artist this week.
1: Yes, who loves to do that. if you want to be part of the TBT Posse Street Team, where you can be part of spreading the word, slapping stickers on light poles, or being a person on the street hosting a TBT game show, like last week when we had our first incarnation of Cool Keith or Gibberish.
2: Yes, shout out to Cranky and Tone.
1: Email us at TBTPosseStreetTeam@gmail.com. 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It is shout outs time.
2: Yay, yay.
1: Shout outs to the lady who sent us the beer. Thank you very much, Gail Dunmire. And we shout out Manny Baez. And we shout out Sarah Henderson and John Henderson, who was not here tonight, so he missed the intro. We shout out Hugo Gonzalez, who we said has to go to Venice.
2: Yeah, and get some ice cream.
1: We shout out Sanket Patel. And the Shrieking Warrior, Jennifer Buchanan, and Jason Heath, and Jessica Walker, and Shane Hatley, Ahoy Mateys, Captain Ricky Schnarr, Mr. Cranky Pants, Brian Hollenbeck, the legendary Kevin Van Buren, Robert Jeffroy, Kate Harvey, Catherine Liska, Jessica Walker, Lion Lynn Waddell, who joined us tonight, indeed, and Wanda Calamia, who joined us tonight, yeah, and Gunther, of course, for having. They get announced.
2: Or more.
1: That's why they get announced every week. Because, oh, John's here. He had a choir concert.
2: He did.
1: John, our record of the week had an intro.
2: It did.
1: And it's from Billy Dan's. So make sure your friend check DJ knows that. So that is our patrons. If you want to get your name mentioned every week, become a patron as well. 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John, I don't know if you heard the announcement. Make sure you join us for next week. We will be back on our Monday night schedule. A week from Monday, we will be here and we will be talking to the legendary Grandmaster Kaz.
2: Yes.
1: So make sure you're with us that night if you can be. 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
2: May 11th.
1: So we're here for that. May 11th. So put it on your calendar. Go to youtube.com. Smash that subscribe button. Then click that bell. And that lets you know when we're live. Because we will be live with the legendary Grandmaster Kaz. Until that time. Jamie, I hope you enjoyed your anniversary trip.
2: I did. And I hope you enjoy yours.
1: I hope I enjoy mine as well. I love my wife very much. 23 years, 23 down, another 23 hopefully to go, and even more so than that. All my best to Mrs. Throwback Thursday on your anniversary as well. Once again, we're looking down. I know he's looking down on us. We remember our good friend Bobo. Indeed. Scott. Love you, brother. Until next time, everybody keep it classic.
2: And like Cool Keith said, Captain of program, girl, I run this enterprise. Open your eyes. Now you realize, put on your thigh highs.
1: And always remember,
2: new school stale, old school

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1: You know me and my woman, we've been going through a lot of changes for about 6 months or so. It's been real hard to talk to one another. You know, relationship ain't nothing without communication. 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Eyes wide open about 3 o'clock in the morning. I said, baby, we can't go on this way.
2: People love these songs.
1: She said, you're right. I said, I know you love me, and I love you. 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

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One, two, three.

0: Pop, pop, yeah.
1: And sha-na-na. Listen to this. Listen to this. Just listen to this. Listen to this. For all you MCs in a crew, this is what we want y'all to do.
0: Troy, you want it by Rob. Troy, you want it.
1: And that means you.
0: Ooh. 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

0: If anybody wants to see my bug, I got it.
1: Come on, come on, come on, come on.
2: We look at the door, we look at the door, we look at the door. People can't stop coming.
3: You want a piece of pie?
1: The pie's too sweet.
3: You want a piece of meat?
1: The meat's too tough.
3: You want to ride a bus? The bus too full.
1: You
3: want
1: to ride a bull? The bull's too black.
3: You want your money back?
1: It ain't like that.
3: No, you're not swag.
0: Everybody in the place, bug out got cheaper. If you want cheaper, come up to front.
1: Just clap your hands to the beatbox. Just clap your hands to the beatbox. A
0: super
1: a super nation. 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
0: 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Ow.

To the ladies from Soundview in the house. From the master ice, cooling out, cooling out. The place to be tomorrow, Bruckner's. 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From 11 to 4, $5. DJ Jazzy J and the Jazzy 5 MCs. Oh yeah. Red alert, cooling out.

0: that body rock. 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
0: Say what?
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1212. This record dedicated to all the homeboys in the house, especially for the home niggas from The View. Do do and the do. Excuse me, Monica, go to the front door wherever you're at. Monica, go to the front door. Non stop. Man, Bambaataa, along with DJ Jazzy J, DJ Red Alert, Soul Sonic, Cosmic Force of C's, and Jazzy 5.

Everybody in the place, I want you to know there's a reason why you're all here. This is Black History Month, and we're here to do a little freebie, you know what I'm saying? And we doing it, do you know it? Everybody's in the house. Funky Four, Jazzy Five. Dedicated to what we call the grandest of them all, Short Shot. Dedicated to everybody, all the groups in the place, Rock On, and all the blacks, Black Power, Easy Trouble, Mighty Shaka Zulu, Red Alert, and the Mighty Zulu Nation, rock the world. Chuck-a-luck, chuck-a-luck, chuck-a-liggy, luck-a-luck. Mighty Gestapo's in the place, Easy Food, Cool Black, Mike Nice in the place. With the funky bass, Spider-Man, get up! Cause my name is Chucky, Chucky, get down. Oh, sure shot. Evil Nation. 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Mr. Freeze. 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

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The Master Ice. The Master Beast.

0: Easy Ice in the place to be. 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For 1980s. DJ Africa Bam Bite on the wheels and stills. The crew from The View in the house. Yeah. Easy Boo in the house. The mighty Zulu Nation. A tribute to Black History Week. 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
1: 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To the Soul Sonic Force, come up to the front. Ha! Huh. DJ Jazzy J, come up to the front. One time, cool DJ AJ, if you're in the house, come up to the front. AJ, you got to get down, huh?

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This is Zulu Nation Ball Suicide. Now the man they call Jazz Lee. Come on, rock jack the place. Young lady. And I say for my man Andre Ski in the house. 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

0: 1-2, 1-2. 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One, two, one, two. All y'all gotta clear off the stage. Move to the side or something. Blues. What? What?
1: Yo, Johnny Frog. 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Yo, Johnny Frog, you dinky bastard, come out to the front.
0: One, two. Yo, man, y'all got to clear the stage. What's up, bug out? Yo, Don. Yo, MC

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Could y'all please clear the stage so we can get the show started? Could you please clear the stage so we can get the show started? Can y'all please clear the stage?

One, two, yo, Lord, would you come to the front? I want to

0: Boy, T.
1: You have to go up on the ropes now. 1, 2, 1, 2. AK, come up to the front. KK. Boy, KK, come up to the front. 1, 2. Hey. Y'all people, y'all still pushing the speakers back. Can y'all please back up off the rope?
0: One, two. One, two, one, two. Bucket.
1: One, two, one, two.
0: Say what?

0: One, two, one, two. Oh, sick. Bronx River in the house. Come on, come on.
1: Uh-huh.

0: One two one two, oh yeah. Buddha banger, come out to the front. Buddha banger, come out to the front.
1: 1 2 1 2.

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1: Jai Joe.
0: 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Cool T in the house.
1: LC.

0: One, two, easy style, and the house itself. Red alert, red alert.
1: Flashing lights.
0: One, two, one, two.
1: Mirror walls and fog at your feet. I'm just a DJ, baby, mixing for you. I will not stop.

One two one two one two one two one two one two one two one two one two one two one two one two one two one two one two one two one two one two one two one two one two one two one two one two one two one two one two one two one two one two one two one two one two one two one two one two one two one two one two one two one two one two one two one two one two one two one two one two one two one two one two one two one two one two one two one two one two one two one two one two one two one two one two one two one two one two one two one two one two one two one two one two one two one two one two one two one two one two one two one two one two one two one two one two one two one two one two one two one two one two one two one two one two one two one two one two one two one two one two one two one two one two one two one two one two one two one two one two one two one two one two one two one two one two one two one two one two one two one two one two one two one two one two one two one two one two one two one two one two one two one two one two one two one two one two one two one two one two one two one two one two one two one two one two one two one two one two one two one two one two one two one two one two one two one two one two one two one two one two one two one two one two one two one two one two one two one two one two one two one two one two one two one two one two one two one two one two one two one two one two one two one two one two one two one two one two one two one two one two

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1: Can I go wrong?
0: 1-2-1-2, you gotta. 1-2-1-2, you gotta clear the stage. 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
0: 1-2, 1-2, 30.
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0: 1-1, 1-2,
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2: Little J, all the way still. Bam Bata.
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0: What you, what you?
1: Mark five.
0: Say what, say what? Ah ha ha.
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1: J-O, come up front.
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0: Part of people in the place. 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Known to pass on any subject, pull a fly girl of any source. My mellow little J on the wizard steals. 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I'm MC Robbie T, known to take you one more step into reality.
2: MC Sham Rock, super lover, can't be stopped. 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

0: Paul's in the place to be. 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
1: Say what? 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Little.
0: Can y'all please clear the stage for the Incredible Four? Duval Nation in the house, everybody. We made it a freebie, so it should be a short shot come off. And if y'all got donations, any donations, I got my man Rob going around the can, and y'all could throw this shit up to the stage. Throw it, Monk gonna be collecting it. Throw it to the stage. Anything for Black History Week.
1: Throw
0: we
1: it
0: all,
1: down.
0: You know.
2: Yeah, and my man Black Rob power. Will be walking around in a few minutes with the can. So hook it up for Black Ooh. History Week.
0: Yo, don't be interrupting me like that. Just throw it to the stage. Don't let that shit hit me.
1: Get a tape, master. Get your tape. Get your tape.
0: I know it's something. Black History Month.
1: One,
0: two. In the house.
2: Oh, yeah, we got a special request from DJ Africa Bambaataa.
0: But
2: now,
0: yo,
2: if you black
0: wait,
2: and you proud and you can yell real loud in a place to be, we want you to do a little something like this. So everybody, just clap your hands to the beat.
3: Yeah, come on.
2: Just clap your hands to the beat.
3: Everybody.
2: Just clap your hands, everybody.
3: Come on.
2: Charlie, clap your hands.
3: Come on.
2: All the girls, clap your hands.
3: Come on.
2: My fellas, clap your hands.
3: Come
2: clap
3: on.
2: Women, throw your hands in the air. Waving like you just
3: come
2: don't
3: on.
2: Care.
3: Come
2: if
3: on.
2: You want to really rock this house tonight, everybody say, oh,
3: oh yeah.
2: Yeah,
3: oh yeah,
2: oh yeah, baby doll, I do the queer, and if you a black man and you're on the go, everybody say,
3: hey,
2: hey, cause you got that good stoke, cause it's one for the

0: that I am the best.
1: And I can rock any goddamn mic
0: from right to left.
1: Hold on.
2: Please excuse the technical difficulties. Word. It's the turntables, not the Mr. Freeze or the Jazzy 5 MCs. And the place to be.
1: Yo,

0: fantastic ladies and all the gentlemen in the place to be.
1: 1-2-1-2-1-2.
2: Yeah.
3: Wow. One more time.
0: Oh yeah, we gonna get shit straight. We gonna hook shit up and
4: Easy
0: do it the right way.
4: DC in the place.
0: To keep y'all jumping, keep y'all yelling loud because you're black and you're proud and you know that.
4: I told you about interrupting me like that.
0: Yo, yeah, shut up, man. What do you want me to do? I'm helping you out, man.
4: Shit. Funk.
2: Fuck it.
4: Shit.
2: Come on, Ray.
0: On the wheels instead this time. Rocking your body, making
2: you get red alert.
0: Make you fall face first in the dirt. For all the fly girls that like to flirt, you better watch out, he's all in your skirt. Cool DJ,
3: red alert.
5: You just gonna put it on and you just pop your shit there, don't you?
3: One, two.
0: Get noisy in the place. Come on, red alert.
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0: And Jazzy J, wherever you're at, eat a biscuit.
3: You know it.
2: We need you.
4: Everybody on the stage, you're going to have to move to the sides. Make your donations.
2: Yo, yo, y'all got to clear up the stage. God damn.
3: We are not going to do anything.
0: Hey, chill.
2: Ice, ice. Yeah. You got it yet? Yeah, just put it on. Fuck it.
0: Oh, yeah. Woo! Woo! Peace on earth as you walk upon the Lord of the Almighty turf in the place. Tearing up shop, ready to rock, Jazzy 5 MC. I say the Master D ain't here tonight. We could rock the show, but I think we might do a little bit of solo and bug out in the individual styles as we go real wild. Get down. All right. Woo! Oh yeah, Black History Week.
4: Ha ha ha ha
0: ha. Get down. Come on, y'all.
2: Hold on. Here we go again. Yeah, y'all gotta chill out back here.
0: 1-2.
2: A little conflict.
6: Things ain't going right in the place to be.
3: Every time we get on,
0: week, that don't mean act like niggas. You know?
3: Every time we get on, the same old shit.
0: How come when we rock, niggas fight, man? Every time.
2: Chill out.
0: Peace. Sponsored by Bambada, the Peacemaker.
2: Yo, fuck it. We just going.
0: Come on, what are you doing? Red alert.
2: Chill out.
5: Yo, put the record on, man. Put the record on.
2: Chill out.
0: We having a little technical difficulties in the place. We gonna rock a little short shot and let y'all do the body rock in the place. While we chill out and get shit together. Come on, DJ Red Alert. Dedicated to peace.
5: 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Yeah, man, put the record.
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0: 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Jiggle! Listen for the people all across the nation. Oh, everybody, it's your operation. If you're getting down with no limitations, everybody say just sensation. Just sensation.
1: You don't stop.
0: That body rock. It's on, it's on, it's on, it's on.
1: If you know the words, why don't you sing along?
0: Can you feel it? Can you feel it? Ah, just a sensation.
2: Come on, yeah.
3: Now the shit is right in your hand. Now tell me. Can you feel it?
1: No.
3: Can you feel it?
0: No. Oh, yeah, the place to be, the place to be. Saturday, Bruckner roller skating ring, the Jazzy 5 and C's, DJ Jazzy J. From 11 to 4. Come pig it out, pig it out.
3: Oh, yeah.
0: $5.
3: Oh, yeah, tonight's bug out performance dedicated to brotherhood all over it? And peace on earth.
0: Can you feel it?
3: So get down.
0: Sensation.
3: And don't forget, Easy Rob is walking around with that can to get the little donation.
0: To the funky beat that really makes you freak.

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0: One time. To the Magic Force. 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Magic Force MCs, come up to the front.
2: The Magical Force is next, y'all.
0: What's up?
1: Coming back on a little later on in the program.
0: What's up? Coming up next.
3: The name is Slick Rick.

0: What's up?
1: I can feel your body.
0: Yo, yo. 1-2-1-2. Hey, hey. Yo, y'all gotta clear the stage now.
2: Hey, yo, yo, yo.
3: 1-2-1-2, off the stage. Everybody clear off the stage.
2: Hey, yo, everybody
3: the
2: off the stage.
3: Come on, everybody.
2: Hey, yo. All of, yo,
3: off
2: all
3: the stage.
2: Yo, off. Yo, excuse me, off.
3: Get off, man.
2: Everybody, off.
3: If you're not down, you're not an MC or a DJ, off the stage.
4: But we know everybody's down, but y'all gotta get off so MCs can come up and perform and things like that. Next group, we have the Magical Force.
2: One, two. Yo, E, bang 1-2. The Magical Four, y'all. The Magical Four is next. They coming.
0: 1-2.
3: 1-2, 1-2.
0: 1-2.
3: 1-2, 1-2.
0: 1-2, 1-2.
2: 1-2.
0: Magical Four.

0: 1, 2, 1, 2.
1: What, 2, 1, 2?
0: 1, 2. All right, y'all.
2: Magical Four in the place
3: one,
2: to
3: two,
2: be.
3: 1, 2, 1, 2. What the grand slam?
2: Hell
3: yeah.
0: Yo.
2: Check it out.
3: God damn.
0: Yo, my man won donations over here.
3: Ain't no
0: for Black
3: juice.
0: History Month. All you black Hold people up. Out there. Yo, we're going to come up here. We're going to do something just a little bit. We're going to do one of your favorites and one of ours. We're going to do it like that. We're going to get our shit up. I'm MC Holly Bow, and I'm the King Disco.
2: And I'm MC Pook G of the place to be.
0: MC Ike B, as you can see.
3: Well, I'm MC Funky with the macaroni rap, taking like that with a whole new jack.
2: And all the wheels are still at this time, the Grand Slash is sworn. So let's get loose, everybody.
0: Yo.
3: 1, 2,
2: oh,
3: one, two.
2: Yeah.
0: But first, we want to know if you're still alive, you know, because y'all are around there standing on.
3: Word, if everybody in the place is alive, a little something.
0: You know.
1: 1, 2, 1, 2.
0: Yo, we're going to do all that. We're going to do it up or one, what?
3: We're going to do it up. Word.
0: Do it.
3: We just hope y'all with us.
2: So everybody
3: here,
2: in the house, everybody in the house, everybody in the house, say ho! Say ho! 1, 2, y'all. Snow with the M-Y-S-T-I-C-A-L.
4: The M-A-G-I-C-A-L.
2: The mystical,
4: magical four MCs. Rapping on the mic and always aiming to please. We got MC Pook D and MC Holly Bow. Rapping and a clapping, never stopping the show. We got MC
2: Ike B to the T-O-P.
4: Gonna rock, gonna shock with authority. And last but not least,
5: they call me Funky. I got the macaroni rap for all your jazz and late tea.
4: Now we're the magical four.
5: We coming back for more.
2: We got all your jazz and late.
4: Knocking at the door.
5: So won't you come to the door?
2: Hey,
5: freaking.

0: They call us home. Well, it was late one night in the middle of November. I'm running down my rhymes and trying to remember a lady's number that I couldn't forget.
1: That just was a little taste of the magical force. Too many crews out here for us to go off. We're going to just do a little bit like we did and chill out. You know, and give it to the next man. I think it's AJ in the Busy Bee Show.
0: March 19th, y'all.
1: Yo, AJ, Claremont you on Center. Next to what?
0: March 19th, Claremont
1: Busy
0: Center.
1: Busy Bee Show?
2: AJ,
1: the
2: battle for
1: 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Don't you know, y'all?
0: Between the Magical Four and the Tantalizing Tough Boy Four MCs.
1: Yeah.
0: The battle with Claremont Center.
1: I like to say one more thing. Claremont Center, the 19th. We're going against the treacherous Lover Boys. Tough guys, some bullshit dumb niggas. We're gonna take them out.
0: Word.
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1: Shit
0: March 19th.
1: 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One,
0: two. That's how it be.
2: Next up, y'all. My man Cool DJ AG. And my man Starsky, the Billy B.
3: One, two, one, two. Bronx Rivers, you in the house, say ho! Bronx River, if you in the house, say ho! Aw, oh, man. Hey, Zulu Nation. If you a Zulu, what's the name of this nation? What's the name of this nation? Zulu. Who's gonna get on down? Bambada, bambada. What's the name of this nation? Zulu. Clap your hands and say, who's gonna get on down? Bam, bada. Clap your hands one time. Come on, clap hands. Everybody, clap hands. Come on, clap hands. Everybody, clap your hands. Hey, what's the name of this nation? I can't hear you. Who's gonna get on down? Hey, party people. Yeah. Home slice. Hey, party people out there in place to be. If you from Bronx River, I want everybody to do me a favor. If you from the Zulu Nation, Bronx River, I want everybody to say, ho! Scream! But then clap your hands, everybody. And everybody, clap your hand to the people over there. Clap your hand to the people back there. Clap your hand. Somebody say, ooh, ah, ooh, ooh, ah. Say it again, come on. 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Hey y'all, I wanna know if you smoking cheaper right about this time. If you getting high over in the corner, if you getting high back.

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What is it? 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
0: off.
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0: Busy B got to sign off. 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
2: 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Get ready to get funky for y'all at the place to be. And by the way,
3: say, can I shine
4: your
3: shoes?
4: Oh, yeah.
3: Shoes? I just love
4: peep this out.
3: Shine your shoes. Shoes
5: shine,
3: good.
5: Boy. Shoes shine, boy.
3: Okay, okay, help on right now. Spin all day.
4: Yeah.
3: Woo! When I got off, I wanted something to do.
4: Yeah.
3: So I got a suggestion from a real good friend.
1: One, two, one, two.
3: He said,
6: check out the scene called LA.
2: Hey, yo, y'all get back.

0: tapes, any kind of tapes at all, any party, at any time, come to my man, Tape Master, right here. Eat five slices of pizza and drink one Diet Pepsi and want to lose weight. And right after this, right after this next group, the Cold Crush, y'all. Cold Crush Brothers. You know they gonna rock this motherfucker.
1: Bill Blast, come to the front. Shaheem want you. Bill Blast. The Blast, come to the front. The Blast. The rappers, the Infinity Rappers.
2: Ready? With Blast. No, it's
3: not. Hey, where that Don Pepsi at, man?
2: Yo,
3: where the mic, man?
4: Hey, move him back, man.
2: See your mic.
4: Come on, man.
2: Yo, which mics is on?
5: One, two.
6: Get it going.
7: One, two. 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
8: 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Yes, she's a trifling friend indeed. 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Way over time.

0: Good morning, Spartans. Good morning, VA. And good morning, Fresh Inns. Chuck Taylor here, and we want to welcome you to the Fresh Start Morning Show, live from the Learning Lab on the campus of Norfolk State University. And behind the turntables, it's DJ B.
1: And you say
2: 76ers.
3: What?
2: I mean, 7 City.
4: He was working on that heavy on the way over here.
2: It was on the fly.
4: Yeah.
3: That's one way to blow me, like.
2: Yeah. It was on the fly. The other way is Joel Embiid not playing.
4: It was. You live by the three, you die by the three. We're talking about the Sixers Knicks playoff games. We'll talk about that at 6:30. It's not time to talk about that right now.
5: It's always time.
4: All I know is somebody been eating chicken in here. Cause why is the board greasy?
2: I'm on TV. It screams on TV.
4: It's crazy.
5: This is my guy though.
3: Chicken.
4: No, that's what it is.
2: What is
4: stainless steel wipes? Who used that on a board?
2: Sound like something Scam would do. Think? Probably.
4: All right. Welcome to the show. This is the type of shenanigans that goes on here at the studio. I'm DJ B. That is Aaliyah. Good morning. See? Good morning.
2: Let's try it again.
3: Oh, good morning.
5: There you go.
4: Shakur was good, man.
5: Good morning.
4: Shut up.
5: Good morning.
2: Everything's good in the hood. I'm having a great morning so far.
4: Happy Friday Eve. It's also All Request Thursday. You know the flavor. What classes you want me to rock today on the show? I got you. Phone lines immediately open. 757-823-9672. It's very gloomy outside. Very gloomy outside. Today's high, it's not even getting up to anything. This is just going to be what it is.
3: It's hot right now.
4: High of 71. Currently 68. With some heavy rain right now, early.
5: Yeah, it's bad out there.
4: Yeah. So be careful. We got to look at traffic. This hour, we got your holidays, your health, your sports, your good news, and your tech news. Matter of fact, we got your holidays right after Tony featuring DJ Quick. Let's get down, Jack. Hot 91, good morning.
6: 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And DJ Quick.

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2: So what holiday would today be?
3: Today is May 7th, 2026. How y'all feeling? Happy Friday. E-shots to Mo for the beach. Got you up next right after the holidays. Which is, today is National Day of Reason. It's National Day of Reason.
4: Is there a reason the Sixers lost last night?
3: This you know guy.
4: There, I want to know the reason.
5: Is there a reason your team isn't even in the playoffs?
3: Ooh, talk heavy.
4: Yeah, you know, we're young. But what's up with the process?
5: I don't want to hear it.
3: Oh, we've been done with the process. The process doesn't work.
4: It's done.
3: You live. We'll talk about that during sports, man.
4: I'm in their head this morning.
3: Today is National Day of Prayer.
4: Gotta pray, always.
3: World Password Day. I guess this means maybe change your password or...
4: I've been having the same password for a minute.
3: Yo, yeah, I'm definitely bad at it.
4: You guys just keep the same one.
3: Yeah. I switch it up with the numbers every now and then. Look like it's a backup somewhere on the traffic camera. There's two crashes right now on the pin. In Hampton is a crash at the HRBT, so it's impacting eastbound lanes. They have shut down all eastbound lanes just within the last few minutes.
5: I hate this guy.
4: Car Anthony Towns.
3: We are all over the place.
6: After all that.
3: Also, there's a problem. It looks like heading towards the HRBT near the 564 split. And there's a second crash in Newport News as well. So, long story short, though, the roads are very slick. Be careful while you're out there. Today is also National Cosmopolitan Day. Happy birthday to everybody celebrating their born day today.
5: There's more days.
3: Oh, yeah. Let me know.
5: Bladder Cancer Awareness Day.
3: Wow, bladder cancer is crazy.
5: Make a Book Day. National Barrier Awareness Day.
3: Mm.
5: National Avery Day.
4: Avery Jennings.
5: Did you say World Password Day?
3: I did say World Password Day.
5: And National Roast Leg of Lamb Day.
3: Yeah, I'm not going to try that.
5: You don't like lamb?
3: Nah.
5: I love lamb.
4: Yeah, that sounds good to me.
3: Yeah, it's a sheep.
4: Can you not eat it, or you just don't like it?
3: Do you see a sheep? I just can't. It's a sheep.
5: I mean, not if you can eat goat, you can eat a sheep.
3: I don't eat goat either.
5: Goat is chicken? So good.
3: It might be.
4: You eat cow?
5: No.
3: No.
5: He only eats chicken, turkey, and fish, right?
3: That's it.
5: A shrimp?
3: Yeah, which is worse than all of it. I know. Shh. So, today is Fruquan's 59th birthday from Stetsasonic and the Grave Diggers. Gary Cooper was born on this day, 1901. He died in 1961. And if you celebrate your born day today, happy birthday. It is tourist season, am I right?
5: Yes, it is.
4: Already?
5: Unfortunately.
3: Shout out to the tourists or the Taurus.
4: The Taurus.
3: You know what I mean?
5: Can we speed it up to Gemini season, please?
3: It is loading.
4: Heck no.
3: It is loading.
5: We love Geminis.
3: You have some health news on deck, don't you?
5: I do. Maybe I do. Maybe I don't.
3: I'm sure
5: you
3: do.
5: On your toes.
3: There you go.
5: You guys got to stay tuned to see if I have health news.
3: All right, so let's get into some punctuation. No?
4: Nah.
3: All Quest Thursday, shouts to Mo on the beach. What up?
4: Mo on the business.
3: Commas. Semicolons. Exclamation points. Period.
7: Yeah. Fails. Still don't do.

0: On the soul of VA, good morning. It's 6:22 on this Friday Eve. Yeah. It's the Fresh Start Morning Show, DJ B, Shakur, Aaliyah, Radio Rara. It's your last Thursday, your last Friday Eve here.
1: Unfortunately, it is.
0: Oh, you brought bearing gifts today.
1: I did, you know. You guys always complain how I never bring any food.
0: Oh, yeah.
1: So I brought you some of my baked mac and cheese.
0: Yeah!
1: It was made the old school way. I don't use no roux. This was made with a custard. Mm-hmm. Okay. With the egg. Boom. It's my grandmother's recipe.
0: Oh, I'm excited to have that mac and cheese for breakfast.
1: I'm glad.
0: Yes. So how about some health news?
1: Yes. So this is for my ladies that's going through menopause right now.
0: Oh, my ladies.
1: A new article from blackdoctor.com says remedies may help cool things down for hot flashes. Experts highlight black cohosh, which is a plant, to help with hot flashes.
0: Okay.
1: And it can be taken as a capsule or a pill tablet. Acupuncture, pace breathing, flaxseed, and even cognitive behavioral therapy as drug-free ways to reduce hot flashes.
0: Okay.
1: Improved sleep and ease mood swings are also ways to combat with these hot flashes. Doctors say consistent daily habits can make a noticeable difference over time.
0: Mm. You said mood swings too?
1: I'm having a hot flash right
0: now.
1: It's
0: too early.
1: Yeah.
0: It's too early for that. For use.
1: It's real hot in here.
0: All right, we'll see if we can fix that temperature. Sports is up next.
2: Yeah. You know, I haven't said anything because I'm just preparing.
0: You clearly
2: right now.
0: Said everything every break.
2: Oh, I didn't
1: exactly.
2: Start. I didn't start.
1: Even answering the phone, all like 76ers suck.
0: Crazy. Crazy.
2: Call in Soccer Ramonjo.
0: Oh, man. All right, sports is up next. Keep it locked. Today's high. It. What did I say earlier? It's going to be 71.
2: Why the Sixers lose?
0: It's currently 68. Oh, that's crazy.
2: 71. There we go. Not 76.
0: 71. And rain. Be careful out there. Allow yourself some extra braking distance through your travels today. It's Hot 91 Sports up next. Yeah.

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1: It's Noodle.
2: What's that?
1: The Thinker's Convention. Taking over Newport News Memorial Day weekend.
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0: This two-day experience brings together some of the brightest minds in business, technology,
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0: and David Eagleman.
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0: Chance the Rapper,
1: CeeLo Green,
0: Aloe Black,
1: Jermaine Dupri,
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0: practice.
1: You kidding me?
0: Not a game.
1: Playoffs?
0: Not the game that I go out there and die for and play every game like it's my last. Not the
1: playoffs?
0: We're talking about
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5: Kalfas and Nachman, accident injuries.
6: Good. Yo, Aaliyah. Where are you going?
7: Do sports.
6: Business. My Philly heads. Yo. Good morning, guys. Good morning. You know, we got to get right into that sports action. We're going to start with baseball. Yesterday, the Guardians beat the Royals 3-1. The Mets had a high-scoring game against the Rockies, and they won 10-5 against the Rockies. And then the Pirates also beat the Diamondbacks 1-0. Today, the Rangers play the Yankees at 12:35, and the Twins face off against the Nationals at 1:05 p.m. In football news, not a lot going on right now other than Russell Wilson considering an offer from the Jets. He said he's weighing the contract offer, and it was great when he went to the stadium. He said, they offered me, and I'm trying to figure out what the next best thing is for me to do. I still know I can play ball at a high level, but I have the opportunity to do TV, so we will see what happens.
7: All right, that's the sports.
6: And speaking of TV, the Sixers lost on national TV yesterday in a game I actually had them winning. They're currently down 2-0 against the Knicks, and they lost 108-102. Oubre, 19 points. Paul George, 19 points. Tyrese and Maxey, 26 points. But where was Joel Embiid?
7: He was hurt.
6: And you guys thought I was playing when I said he really gave his all against the Celtics. That was the first round.
7: He just had surgery.
6: Like, we have way more to do. What did Kobe Bryant say? Job not finished. Job was not finished. They cannot get the job done.
7: I think it'll be back game four, maybe. It might be too late.
6: By then, it's going to be too late.
7: It might.
6: And I had the win in this game, but they cannot win. You know what?
7: That best player was gone. We had a good game, but then you start shooting reckless threes and it just...
4: What?
6: But, I mean, that's the problem. The best player has knock knees. Like I said, Megan Thee Stallion has better knees than Joel Embiid.
7: Damn.
6: This is terrible. We gotta find a way to change that.
7: She ain't got no man.
6: She doesn't. But they both don't have rings, so it kind of equals.
7: Well played.
6: The San Antonio Spurs also beat the Minnesota Timberwolves. Shout out Spurs fan KB. I know you was excited watching that yesterday. 133-95 win. Victor Wembanyama had 19. De'Aaron Fox 16. Stephon Castle 21 points today. Catch the Cavs and the Pistons as they face off at 7, and the Lakers and the Thunder as they face off at 9:30. And that's your sports report brought to you by Kalfas and Nachman, accident injury attorney, 888 Hurt Line, and the Steelers. Excuse me, Sixers suck.
7: Steelers. Crazy.
6: Shout out Ron. Y'all suck too. I'm on everybody.
7: Crazy. Look, we got some good news on the way because we could use it after that sports
6: good news.
7: Report. That was not good news.
6: It's great news.
7: That was not. Are we still? Are we rocking with Chili again?
4: Some hater news. I don't know.
6: Reporting the news. Are we rocking with Chili?
4: I couldn't care about this Chili for real.
6: Always like the cheese part of the hot dog.
7: I thought he was the 40 yard.

0: finally got, it seems like the news is worse than ever, both here in the U.S. and everywhere around the world. It seems like there's nothing but bad news out there. I've got good news and good news.
1: This just in. Stress.

0: Hey, we getting rain today. 90% chance at 10 o'clock for some heavy rain. Again, 30% later. Today's high 71, currently 68, and spotty rain across Hampton Roads. So for your travels, be safe. But we got some good news for you. What you got?
1: Yes. A 90-year-old TSA officer at California's John Wayne Airport got the surprise of a lifetime, a birthday party on the job. Co-workers, friends, and family celebrated Army veteran Lawrence Santucci, believed to be the oldest TSA officer in the country.
0: Wow.
1: Santucci says he still loves helping travelers and has no plans to retire, even saying, "What am I gonna do? Sit down?" Yeah. Shout out Mr. Santucci. 90 years old and he's still a TSA officer.
0: You know what I'm saying? Helping people through their travels. And he wants to. So I like that. I like that. That's good news right there. All right, keep it locked. We got some tech news on the way and a look at traffic. Of course, it's wet out there and some areas are slow. It's a couple of accidents. So stand by for that. Don't move. And you know what?
1: That's fresh.
0: Okay. Again, today's high 71, currently 68, and some drizzle in some spots, heavy rain. So be careful. It's Hot 91, the soul of the A 642. All requests Thursday. Thanks for joining us.
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2: 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Good luck. Hot 91, the soul of VA. Whether you're in the office, work truck, or in traffic, let's get back to the music. 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
2: Oh. Yeah. Oh.

forth your tech news, and if you're from Georgia, you might want to listen up. This is great for y'all. Now, Georgia residents may be eligible for a little extra spending money from Google thanks to two legal settlements. One was the state of Utah against Google, with multiple states alleging the Play Store monopolized app distribution, giving users less choice and causing them to play too much. The other was that Android phones sent background data to Google servers without clear disclosure or consent, raising privacy concerns. Google has denied any wrongdoing in either of these cases, but the company has agreed to a $700 million settlement and $135 million on the Android case. Now, multiple attorneys have announced final approval for the $700 million settlement, while the $135 million settlement is subject to a final approval hearing on June 23rd. That's your tech news, and I'm about to move to Florida. I will see y'all later.

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1: That's 888-HURT-LINE.
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0: all requests Thursday. What classics you want me to rock? What classics you want me to cut up? Phone lines are open 757-823-9672 on this Thursday. Good morning. Thanks for joining us. It's a little wet outside. So on your travels today, you know, allow yourself some extra time. Leave early if you can. And some extra braking distance. You know what I'm saying? It is 7:07. It's time for your headlines.
1: Sorry, my mouth was a bit occupied there.
0: That sounds crazy, but go ahead.
1: Oh, sorry. Good morning. It's Wednesday. It's actually Thursday.
0: Yeah, it is.
1: May 7th, and I'm Aaliyah with your headlines. In the news this morning, passengers aboard the MV Hondia said they were stunned when the ship's captain announced a passenger had died, then told the passengers that the rare hantavirus outbreak was, quote, not infectious. Since then, three people have passed away and several others have become ill as health officials investigate the Andy strain, a rare version that can spread person to person and carries a mortality rate up to 50%. The ship is now headed to Spain for medical evaluations and evacuations. The U.S. and Iran may be moving closer to a temporary agreement aimed at easing tensions in the Strait of Hormuz and restarting border nuclear talks. According to ABC News, the proposed deal will gradually lift U.S. naval restrictions while Iran loosens control over key shipping lanes during a 30-day negotiation period. But major sticking points remain, including Iran's nuclear program and regional military activity. In local news, federal agents raided the Portsmouth office and cannabis business tied to Virginia State Senator Luis Lucas Wednesday as a part of what officials describe as an ongoing corruption investigation. Reports say the probe may have involved alleged bribery connected to the marijuana industry, though no charges have been filed. Lucas called the FBI action politically motivated, while supporters are requesting the timing and scope of investigation. And Old Dominion women's basketball coach Delisha Milton Jones is getting one of the highest honors in basketball. The Los Angeles Sparks will retire her number 8 jersey this season. Milton Jones helped lead the Sparks to 2 WNBA championships and won 2 Olympic gold medals during her standout career. ODU said the ceremony will celebrate her long-lasting impact on women's basketball on and off the court. Today's high will be 71 and it's currently 67. It's like that.
0: And that's the way it is. Up next, music news. Lil Wayne's daughter says school rejected her over his lyrics. What is that about? We will talk about that up next. It's 710 Hot 91, Soul of VA. Lou.

0: JP, Aaliyah Shakur, Lil Wayne. His daughter says the school rejected her over his lyrics. Reginae Carter says her father's fame came with some unexpected consequences growing up. Speaking on her Airtime podcast, the daughter Lil Wayne revealed that several private schools in Atlanta denied her admission because of his music and public image. Nate claims a lot of private schools I wanted to go to were blocking me because of what my dad was doing, noting that some of the biggest schools turned her away. While she says she understands it to a degree, Carter added that it was frustrating to be judged for something out of her control. Here's a quote, I'm a kid and I don't got nothing to do with that. It ain't got nothing to do with me. While also pointing out how some of these institutions have a track record of giving children of celebrities added scrutiny. It is what it is.
1: Yeah, I think that just kind of comes with the territory.
0: It is what it is.
1: Being Lil Wayne's daughter.
0: It is what it is.
1: Yeah, one of the greatest rappers of all time. He coming in, he talking about murder, drugs, violence. Yeah, they going to judge her. It's like when you go to school.
0: Just a little bit.
1: It's like going to school after your older sibling, you know?
0: Ah, that's a good point.
1: You're going to kind of get judged. Point.
0: Lil Nas X was apparently in a generous mood over the weekend when he decided to spread the wealth. Apparently, he was at some club making it rain. All right, cool story, bro. What you got?
1: All right. Well, I have Spotify's most streamed rappers of April. And we have Gunna with 373 million. Eminem is still up there, 579 million. Future had 564 million. Nicki Minaj, your girl, 462.
2: Ain't nothing.
1: Drake, Kendrick Lamar had 554. Ye had 1.7 billion, and Drake had 1.59 billion.
0: So Drake had the most. You was reading it backwards.
1: He did.
0: Okay.
1: Breaking news, they tried to kill him, but the boy prevails.
2: Nicki is the only woman on that list.
1: Okay. Right, shout out Nicki. She's holding it down.
2: She is.
0: Good for her.
2: No comparisons.
0: Two.
2: What do you say?
0: I said two. You said no comparison, two.
2: I'm just saying no comparisons.
1: She's in a league of her own right now.
2: Excuse me, honey, but nobody's in my lane.
0: Well.
1: What you got? What do you feel, Nick?
0: Okay. That's what it is. Notable Black History facts happen on this date of May 7th on the way. I'm going to get what's left that y'all left me of Aaliyah's mac and cheese.
1: It's good. You better hurry up.
0: Wait. I'm telling you, I'm going to get some. Why would you like go get more and for me not to have any? That doesn't even make sense.
2: You got to talk to Shakur.
1: I'm going to try to stay put until you go.
0: I'm going now. I'm going now. Hot 91 to Solo VA. Good morning. Cheers to the weekend because the weekend starts on Friday Eve over here. All right? Hot 91.

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1: Here's some notable Black history facts that happened on this day, May 7th, like in 1878, Joseph R. Winters, an African-American inventor, patented and improved the fire escape ladder. This is 1878. You know what I mean? In 1943, the SS George Washington Carver, a Liberty ship, named after the famed scientist, was launched. In 1950, the Brotherhood of Sleeping Car Porters were founded on this day. In 1955, Reverend George Lee was murdered in Mississippi for his voting rights activism. And in 1976, William H. Hasty was inaugurated as the first Black governor of the U.S. Virgin Islands. These are just notable Black history facts that happened on this day. It's more. It's more than it happens every day. We're here to let you know and learn you. Here for the Learning Lab. All right, we got a take from Made It Up next. Y'all good?
2: Mm-hmm. How's the mac and cheese?
1: Mac and cheese is great. I have no utensils, so I'm using a fork, but I'm making it work. No, I'm using a knife. I'm saying, did I say a fork?
3: You did.
1: Yeah, my bad.
2: Shakur, how was the mac and cheese?
4: It was amazing. Amazing.
2: Very good.
4: I think I'm going to need some more tomorrow to really see that.
2: Shout out to my grandma.
1: Word, with the recipe. I mean, there's some left, y'all. There's some left.
2: What? What do you mean, y'all?
4: Y'all want to stop by Hot 91?
1: I mean, I'm going to get some more. I was just being, you know what I mean? I'm just being, yo, what's going on there? There's a crash. Where's that at? Let me do some investigation. Because this is something, there's nothing moving. I can't tell exactly where that's at, y'all. I apologize. I just looked up and saw it. Give me a second. Right, like next, I'm going to let you know where that stoppage is at. It's bad out there today, all right? It's Hot 91, the Soul of the Earth.

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3: For High 91, the soul of the air, I'm Maynard Scales, and this is my take. By now, you're moving forward in your goals. You're trying to achieve what may be the unachievable. Maybe your goals are right in front of you, but there are going to be obstacles. You know this, I know this. This is a great time to ask questions. To find the professionals who've done what you're trying to do. To find the people who have answers to some of your questions. Asking questions is an essential part of learning and understanding a new concept or topic. It's also a way to get over the hump. Questions to help clarify your ideas, to test your knowledge, to answer problems, and to find the resources necessary to be successful. This is not a sign of weakness. This is not because you're dumb. It's because you don't have knowledge. And that's okay. Ask questions and continue to navigate towards your future with the knowledge you've gotten from asking questions. I'm Maynard Scales. We're Hot 91, the soul of VX.
4: Thank you, Maynard. Now, that traffic that I saw on the screen, that is 64 westbound near Mount Trashmore, it's just stopped. It's a crash or a situation. I wouldn't go that way.
5: I wouldn't go that way.
4: That's the track report. I wouldn't go that way.
5: That's the real news. Instead of saying, oh, it's bad right here, and, it's congestion. I wouldn't go there.
4: I wouldn't go that way. All right, keep it locked. Hot 91, the soul of VA.

0: from her. I thought she fell in between the crack of a sidewalk or something. But she said she got a new record with NBA Young Boy.
1: Yes, she does.
2: NBA Young Boy. And the one boy, NBA.
1: Yes, she does have a song with him. It's actually really good. I like it. It's called Better Than Yours.
0: Okay.
1: My milkshake brings all the boys to the yard. This hit better than yard.
0: Is that what she's saying?
1: Yeah.
0: Milkshake.
1: Yeah, it's like, I think she sampled like Khaleesi's.
0: Milkshake?
1: Yeah.
0: Yeah.
2: I think she got some good milkshakes.
1: What?
2: You know, she does know how to make a good milkshake. You never seen a cooking show? No?
0: No.
2: What song we got next?
3: I just want to thank God.
0: This from yesterday, since 9:30.

0: Hit it, Pearl. Them keys is... It's like that. So there's a Saturday Night Live skit back in the 80s called Church Chat. And she always harassed her guests. And then at the end, she ended up dancing, doing the church lady dance. And Pearl was the one playing the organ. So every time I hear an organ, a song, I say, hit it, Pearl.
1: I'm crying.
0: I'll show you the video.
1: Pearl?
0: Yeah, that's who Pearl is. Someone asked for a group home suspending the time. Who was that just called?
2: Spurs fan KB.
0: Oh, KB, what up, man? There you go. Hot 91.

0: Shout out to Spurs fan KB. Y'all gotta win.
1: They got the series.
0: Group Home suspended in time to remix with Amel LaRoe. That whole Living Proof album is crazy. Time for some entertainment news. And I got a entertainment lesson for you guys when y'all go into the real world. I will. Matter of fact, where are you going?
2: Ali was trying to walk out.
0: Yeah, no, no.
2: Why was at like the worst word you could hear as a kid?
0: I don't know.
2: You doing something you're not supposed to do.
0: So let me set the scene up.
2: Good.
0: Where do you go? What?
2: I think she's hooking up some more mac and cheese. All I hear is a microwave.
0: Like, we're not on the radio.
2: Is it good back there? You know, I like to say I only had one plate today. I'm actually being good today.
0: All right, so when you guys get into the real world, because this is happening and it's here now, this chick filmed herself getting fired from her job. Mm. So it's two lessons here. It's two lessons here. All right, pay attention.
3: Okay, can you, I'm sorry, I didn't, what, can you say that again?
4: Yeah, hi, Tatiana. This is Shelly from HR.
3: From HR, okay. No, I don't remember you, but what's going on?
4: We had a discussion a couple weeks ago about your absenteeism and tardiness.
3: Okay.
4: Do you know what time you have to be clocked in at work?
3: 6 o'clock.
4: Yeah, 6 a.m.
2: Uh-oh. Let's see where this is going.
3: Okay.
4: So, unfortunately, on 7/18, you clocked in at 6:12.
3: Wow.
4: We had a discussion about that.
3: 12 minutes.
4: Yeah, but... you know, they're waiting on you to be there clocked in and ready to work at 6.
3: Okay.
4: So your employment is really going to be terminated as of today, because also on 7/28, you clocked in at 6:21.
2: See, fire
3: 21 minutes.
2: Oh, my gosh.
4: Yes, that's 21 minutes of company time.
3: But I still work, though. Like, I still, like, why didn't y'all tell me that today when I was just at work?
5: Listen. If you're going to record yourself being fired, make sure you're in the right. Because otherwise, this is just an audition to other employers of why they shouldn't hire you.
0: Message. There's two messages there. Be on time. And don't post anything. Because people could go back and see it. Oh, yeah. I just checked your... oh, it seems like you have a problem with being late.
2: That's terrible.
0: Over this interview is.
6: You're like, why would she post that?
2: Yeah, that was dumb. That was terrible advertisement. What was her goal?
0: I don't know.
2: Yourself look bad.
6: You was only 21 minutes late, girl. Why are they firing you?
2: Like, no one's in the comments has to side.
0: If you on time, you late. Long story short, that's the other message. All right, what you guys got?
2: All right. Well, this is streamer Humble Zay. He's from Philly, so I'm going to be in my Philly accent. So look, y'all, streamer Humble Zay the Wumble, also known as Isaiah Thomas, he was hospitalized after being struck by a car while live streaming his cross country.
6: Oh my god!
0: Your Philly accent is horrible.
6: Terrible.
2: I'm not a bull.
0: No.
2: Y'all, I'm a bull. Listen, y'all. He was about a month into a 3,000-mile journey when a chain reaction crashed in Indiana. It's not funny. A chain reaction crash in Indiana caused a support vehicle to be pushed into him. The impact sent him flying and scattered his belongings. But he was able to get up afterward. He was treated for a concussion, sprained ankle, and other injuries, and taken to a hospital for evaluation. Despite the crash, he told viewers he's not quitting his mission and plans to continue to walk once medically cleared, saying he still intends to finish the journey and raise funds for his planned trade school project.
0: This is this was last week. He's already back at it. He is at day 43. I follow him on Twitch and on the gram. He's probably in Ohio now, I think, or Indianapolis. He might have made it Indy already. He's literally walking.
2: Wow. I respect
0: to Cali from Philly.
2: I respect the grind, but like the funny part is people are bumping into him on purpose.
0: Somebody hit him earlier a couple weeks ago, sideswiped him.
2: Yeah, it's not even a joke. They doing it something.
0: Nah, so somebody, after that happened a couple of days when he was going through a town, somebody's like, yo, for a while, I'm going to follow you. You know what I mean? I'm going to protect you. You know, you walk, I follow you. And somebody hit that car, which made that car hit him. Mm. You know what I'm saying? I don't think they was paying attention on that one.
2: I like that, though. That isn't slow. Because if someone just, if someone's walking, leave them alone.
6: Yeah, it's for a good cause.
2: Yeah.
0: And he's walking against traffic. He got a big sign. He's very visible. He had on a safety. He has a safety vest on as well. Yo, I follow him. He streams on Twitch. Matter of fact, he's on now. Even when he sleep, it's crazy. You know what? Let me click on this and see.
6: Wait, what is he sleeping?
0: Hotels.
6: Oh.
0: Yeah, yeah. And then people donate, you know, for food, shoes, hotel room, places to stay.
6: Mm-hmm.
0: And people, he's raising money. I love this, man.
6: Yeah, he said he's raising the funds for his planned trade school project.
0: Yeah, yeah. So, I love it, man.
2: Side note, though, he's going to be ripped after that. Like, you know how
0: that
2: a walk from Philly to Cali,
0: 3,000 miles, yo.
2: He's gonna be ripped.
0: 3,000 miles, and hopefully by winter time, he's gonna go through them. When he's gonna get to the Midwest. He's in the Midwest now. Hopefully he'll be done before the winter time. You know what I mean?
6: Mm-hmm.
0: Hopefully. So I'm watching. I'll keep y'all posted with that as well. And Ted Turner, who wanted to colorize everything at one point. But he's also TBS, TNT, Turner Network Classics, or whatever that was, TMC, Turner Movie Classics, down in Atlanta. He was a TV genius, I guess, if you want to call him that. He passed away at the age of 87, I believe. Yeah.
6: So, what?
2: Dang. Rest in peace.
0: Yeah.
2: 87. Should have told his secret before he left. That's a big age.
0: That's a big age. It's crazy. Question of the day is on the way. Before we're party on the way, all requests Thursday, Pottle. We got your creator on the way. Man.
2: That's fresh.
0: Shouts to Tracy S. That swing out sister. I'm going to rock that too. Mogul is the, yeah, Media Mogul. Thank you, guys. Media Mogul. Media Mogul. All right, keep it locked for that. It's Hot 91. The Soul of VA. Good morning. M-A-C, cheese with no fork.
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0: And I'm Shakur with your headlines. In the news today, Virginia Senator and Democrat Luis Lucas had her home raided for marijuana as well as the dispensary.
1: So the FBI here telling us today that these are court-authorized criminal search warrants that they are issuing. They're going into the building behind me. This is the office here in Fort Smith of State Senator Luis Lucas. Now, just across the parking lot next to where I am, there is a cannabis dispensary. We know that the state senator is associated with several cannabis locations and dispensaries. And what we're seeing there, a completely different scene carrying out. SWAT teams arrived with their weapons drawn, telling anyone in the building to come out of the building with their hands up. We also saw at least three people being taken away, taken into custody. First, they were put in handcuffs, put on the ground, and then they were taken away. So it's a slightly less large presence than we did see earlier, but there still is a good amount of FBI agents still here on the ground. Also, what happened within the last hour, the Senator Luis Lucas arrived here herself. I was able to speak with her. I asked her what her reaction was to all of this. She told me she had no idea what they were doing here. I asked her about the different locations that they might be. She, in response, asked me what locations the FBI were at today. We know, according to officials, at least 10 locations are being looked at today.
0: There's also a severe malnutrition crisis driven by Israeli restrictions on food and aid to Palestinians in the war-battered Gaza Strip. Devastating effects are hitting pregnant women, newborns, and young children, and data from supported clinics show rising premature births, miscarriages, and low birth rates. Abigail Spanberger on Wednesday signed a slew of bills designed to protect Virginia's clean water from harmful chemicals and aid communities as sea levels rise due to climate change, stating that water is essential for our bodies, for our food, and for our businesses to be successful. It's the existence of every living thing. Today's high 71.

0: words, everybody, if you got what it takes. Cause I'm Curtis Blow, and I want you to know that these are the breaks. Clap your hands, everybody, if you got what it takes. Cause I'm Curtis Blow, and I want you to know that these are the breaks. Clap your hands, everybody, if you got what it takes. Cause I'm Curtis Blow, and I want you to know that these are the breaks. Now the people in the back, if you're not the wax, say,
1: don't stop the party now.
0: The people in the front, if you wanna

0: Good morning, Chuck Taylor here. Hope you're enjoying the Before Work Party on the Fresh Start Morning Show. Here's your sports brought to you by Kalpas and Nachman, 888 Herdline.
1: Good morning. I'm Shakur here with your sports news, and we got some news about Russell Wilson, who might be getting into a new Jets uniform this season.
2: Beat the Jets. How did that go? Your visit out there.
3: It's great. They offered me, and I'm trying to figure out what's the next best thing to do and all that. And just, I still know I can play ball and do that at a high level, but also, the opportunity to do TV too is great, so we'll see what happens.
1: And guys, I might be late sometimes, but the Sixers were right on time to get their tails whooped 108-102 by the New York Knicks as they go down 0-2 in the series. Kelly Oubre had 19, Tyrese Maxey had 26, Joel Embiid had, as he was out again with a left ankle injury. Time to pack it up, but the Knicks are looking on fire. Jalen Brunson, 26 points, Mikal Bridges, 18. They're ready to go to the next round and get this over in about 6. Also, Victor Wembanyama is ready to go to the next round. The series is tied 1-1, but they took a commanding win over the Timberwolves, 133-95. Here's what Victor had to say post-game.
4: In game one, what did you do tonight that was necessary?
5: Crushing the boards early and fighting so they can get offensive rebounds and passing the ball.
1: Simple as that. Today, the Cavs play the Pistons at 7, and the Lakers play the Thunder at 9:30. And as always, this is your sports report brought to you by Kalpas and Nachman, acting the injury attorney, 888 Hurtline.
6: Yeah. Regardless, on the L's the L.

0: each chord, Leah, around somewhere. I'm staying on the decks. I got more on the way. Shouts to Jane Child, Word Up. And Teddy Riley, TR, we thank you. There's still people that sore from the New Jack Swing Legends Party. He's still sore because we partied, we danced. And I appreciate each and every one that was there and wanted to be there.
1: Something new.
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0: The green and gold, baby.

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I could take a hit, so I knew that she wanted my agony, agony, agony in her body. 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She was piping hot, but I kept my calm. 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I said, everything's fine, but I'm in a New York state of mind. New York state of mind. New York state of mind. New York state of mind. New York state of mind. New York state of mind.

0: Yo, Black, it's time.
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0: Alright, begin. 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

0: Quest Thursday's in full effect. Apparently, the mac and cheese got Aaliyah knocked out.
1: I think so. I'm about to go get her. Usually she says something wrong, but I'm about to get her.
0: Alright, give me a second. How about a little Ho Brown?

0: One for the money, two for the show. It's Hot 91, the Soul of VA. Good morning, good morning, good morning, good morning, good morning.
1: Good morning, good morning, good morning, good morning.
0: DJ B, Shakur, Aaliyah, they got your headlines. Good morning, y'all.
2: Good morning. It's Thursday, May 7th, and I'm Aaliyah.
3: And I'm Shakur.
2: With your headlines.
0: Yes.
2: In the news this morning, passengers aboard the MV Hondia said they were stunned when the ship's captain announced a passenger had passed away, then told travelers that the rare hantavirus outbreak was, quote, not infectious. Since then, three people have passed away and several others have become ill as health officials investigate the Andy strain, a rare version that can spread person to person and carries a mortality rate up to 50%. The ship is now headed to Spain for medical evaluations and evacuations.
3: The U.S. and Iran may be moving closer to a temporary agreement aimed at easing tensions in the Strait of Hormuz and restarting broader nuclear talks. According to ABC News, the proposed deal would gradually lift U.S. naval restrictions while Iran loosens control over key shipping lanes during a 30-day negotiation period. But major sticking points remain, including Iran's nuclear program and regional military activity.
2: In local news, federal agents raided the Portsmouth office and cannabis business tied to Virginia State Senator Louise Lucas yesterday as a part of what officials describe as an ongoing corruption investigation. Reports say the probe may involve an alleged bribery connection to the marijuana industry, though no charges have been filed. Lucas called the FBI action politically motivated, while supporters are questioning the timing and scope of the investigation.
3: And Old Dominion women's basketball coach Delisha Milton Jones is getting one of the highest honors in basketball. The LA Sparks will retire her number 8 jersey this season. Milton Jones helped lead the Sparks to 2 WNBA championships, as well as winning 2 Olympic gold medals during her standout career. ODU says the ceremony will celebrate her lasting impact on women's basketball, both on and off the court.
2: Today's high is 71, and it's currently 61. It's like that.
0: And that's the way it is. It's 9/11, reminding you to hydrate. It's important.
1: Water.
0: Got your water?
1: I got mine. Did I drink it all?
0: I don't know what happened to my water. And
1: I found it on the floor.
3: Hey.
1: I drunk it all.
0: So this record, Shakur wanted to hit his record. This is Busta Rhymes and Eminem.
3: Yep,
0: it's called I Hurt You. And the way they rhyme to this beat, cadence is crazy.
3: The flow is crazy, man.
0: It's crazy.
3: Eminem switching his voice and then leaving the
0: yo, this record is crazy. How,

0: touch right now.
1: So real, so real. So real.
2: If you have to work this morning, we're going to make sure you get there with a smile.
3: They're like, yo, why do coworkers do that? Y'all can't find you on Instagram. Yeah, I know. I found you first, and I blocked you. Because, like, what you want to follow me for? You don't even say good morning. You don't even like me. I did what was best for us. I did what was best for the community, okay? All y'all want to do is watch face. You're going to stay right where you are.
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2: Maynard! For High 91, the soul of the A, I'm Maynard Scales, and this is my take. By now, you're moving forward in your goals. You're trying to achieve what may be the unachievable. Maybe your goals are right in front of you. But there are going to be obstacles. You know this, I know this. This is a great time to ask questions.

0: hours. And that's okay. Ask questions and continue to navigate towards your future with the knowledge you've gotten from asking questions. I'm Maynard Scales. We're Hot 91, the soul of the air.
1: Word. Thank you, Maynard. Far too calm. Yo, the third verse on this record, I'm playing the first verse and the third verse. You got to pay attention to the third verse. You got to pay attention to the third verse. See if you can decipher.
2: Got you.
1: All right, what's up next? You know what I mean? Let's ask Ali about the weather. How's the weather?
3: It's raining sideways.
1: Okay.
2: Thank you, Ali.

0: So yeah, there's like a since I stream on Twitch as well, you're not supposed to play. It's a restricted artist. Hold. I just get an email.
1: That's it.
0: I'm going to see Over the Roots Picnic. I'm excited.
1: Right. Got a pregame.
0: I get an email.

0: Man, listen. Shout out to Sauce Money, Big Jazzo. Hot 91, the Solo VA. Yo, people hate Hov so much.
1: Why?
0: It's just dope. I don't know. I hate the Boston Celtics, and they good. But they already home. They home.
2: Y'all did send them over. Send them back.
1: Humping.
0: That's a successful season for me. But
2: I mean,
0: still,
2: I'm not mad at that. They've been torching y'all for years. I'm calling spade a spade.
0: Years.
2: It got to the point I wanted to see y'all win.
0: The torture has been longer than my oldest kid.
2: It's been longer than I've been alive.
0: Thanks.
2: I finally got to see it, man. I was are they going to do it?
0: Is there ever going to be a black president? Will the Sixers ever beat Boston? Hey, both happened.
2: Both of them happened.
0: During your lifetime.
2: God bless America.
0: How about that?
2: God bless America. There we go. Amen. That's low-key a championship for y'all. Took it down.
0: It's a big thing.
2: Yeah.
0: It's a huge thing. Hopefully Sixers in seven.
2: I don't know. It's looking bad right now. I mean, taking over.
0: Back to the game. We talk about the Sixers and the Knicks. It's actually not looking bad. We was up the whole game. Poor coaching and poor decision making on the court. But it means we can beat the Knicks without our best player.
2: Of course.
0: Will we? I'm not sure. But it's possible.
2: It is. And I've been saying it. Like, that's why I feel like the matchup is so good. Y'all are a pretty even team. But yeah, that last quarter performance and that airball by
0: horrible.
2: Paul George.
0: It was horrible. Man.
2: I mean, he airballed it. The ball bounced up like 10 feet after. I was like, ew.
0: Shouts to Knickerbockers. He said Knicks in five. I keep blocking BK Biggie because he don't even say what up. He just go ahead and just go try to go in. Then he head over to kick to say something. I banned him on kick for 5 minutes. Let me see if he got caught on to that.
2: He might be unbanned now.
0: Shouts to Cook, Shout DJ CTME Coop. What up?
2: I think it's Knicks and six.
0: Think it's Knicks and six. It's because it's bars. It's because of the bars.
2: You feel me?
0: Knicks and six.
2: At least they in the mix. This has been one of the most entertaining series so far.
0: Well, I'm not mad at it. Yeah, it's actually hooping. Now, Jalen painted hair brown was complaining about the flopping. And again, the doctors told Embiid it's better to fall than to fall and not know you falling.
2: Uh-huh.
0: You get hurt when you brace yourself. Worse. All right. So he's out with an ankle injury. Most of the other injury, hip.
2: He just had
0: right surgery for appendicitis. Like, yo, my man's done.
2: Now he's over with. But Jaylen Brown did get fined $50,000 for talking about Joel Embiid and flopping around the league. So he said that. But then he also said
0: that's like $5 to me to him.
2: he said he doesn't care. He'll take the fine.
0: Yeah.
2: But he's still going to respect the game. But he just doesn't like seeing the flopping today. Everyone does it, though.
0: Everyone does it.
2: They do. SGA does
0: it. A lot of y'all King does it a lot.
2: LeBron does do it a lot.
0: Heavy.
2: Like, call it spade a spade.
0: But I bring up Jaylen Brown because when he tried to drive to the hole, he uses his arm. He pushes off. He gets caught. Matter of fact, he's got called for it more than anybody.
2: Heavy.
0: But he gets called for it a lot.
2: He knows he does it
0: all the time. You know who else does it? The other Jalen. Brunson.
2: All the time. Yeah. Don't make the excuse stuff.
0: I'm just putting that out there for you to pay attention and watch and how it don't get called.
2: I mean, the man is 5'5". He got to do it.
0: I don't care.
2: That's what he's
0: doing. I don't care.
2: It is bad. He just foul blew.
0: It's horrible. And he's lefty, so it's hard. He's hard to guard. Like, he's crazy. I'm not taking nothing from his game.
2: Lefties is tough.
0: I'm not taking nothing from his game, but he constantly pushes off.
2: No, he does.
0: It's a thing. It's a thing. And he does that because of his size to get free. I get it.
2: Yeah.
0: But you got to call it across the board. If
2: you
0: 5'5", or if you 7'10".
2: Mm-hmm. But not Jalen Brown. Kelly Oubre said Jalen Brunson's hard to guard because he has
0: a big head. I'm like,
2: he said his head is big and his braids are hitting you. Like, it just got worse and worse.
0: All right, I stalled enough to see Aaliyah come back from dreaming again.
2: Having some crazy dreams.
0: Her macaroni and cheese put her in a coma during the show.
2: Nah,
0: and she's dreaming.
2: Gave her the itis.
0: During the show. All right, so we done. Y'all have a great day. Be easy, be smart in these streets. Keep your head on the swivel, watch your back.
2: Protect your neck.
0: Indeed. And be good to yourself and be good to others. You're hanging around the summer, though.
2: Oh, yeah.
0: All right.
2: I'm going to be here.
0: Tomorrow's Aaliyah's last day, so make sure you stick around for that.
2: Dang.
0: As we tease her.
2: Yeah, we got to.
0: For missing the end of the show.
2: We will.
0: Live from the campus of Norfolk State University, Behold
2: the green and gold.
0: Word.
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0: Welcome.
1: Welcome.
0: Welcome.
1: Welcome.
0: Friday nights are different.
1: Different.
0: And this one, is going to be real different. I can't really hide my excitement level. Because I got my brother, the legendary DJ Premier, in the building. We got other people in the building. Dane is in the building. Zabe's in the building. Joe's in the building. Grim is in the building. Cosmo's in the building. Dan's in the building. Like, you know. But DJ Premier is
1: in
0: the building. Like, he's in the building. He's here. Not tape delay. Not via satellite. He is here. You heard that? He over there putting together some masterpiece. So we going to have a good time tonight. I can't begin to tell you the level of gumbo you might hear tonight. Preem, in case you don't know, Preem is originally from Texas. And if I'm not mistaken, they eat gumbo down there. So you are in for a gumbo masterpiece. And we need not going we not going to be remiss in saying we going to celebrate DJ Premier's birthday tonight. So with that being said,
1: Hey Dane,
0: I'm just trying to listen, I'm so excited. You know what? This is what we're going to do. I got my brother Devin in the house. We going to kick it off. We going to kick it off. Are we good, Dan? We going to kick it off like this.

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Ladies and gentlemen, the Kit Kat Club is proud to present something new, something different. So would you please give a warm welcome for the rhythm.

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0: All right. 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This is my brother right here. 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Ladies and gentlemen, please put your hands together for the legendary DJ Premier.
1: That's him. Okay, this is different for me, but we're going to have some fun. Shout to Cosmo up in here, you know what I'm saying? And I think we're about ready. We're just going to play good music, right? Yeah. All right. I didn't even know the Mag Mob. You just fucked me up with that. And they all had their drinks up at the car wash thing, you know. So, okay, let's continue. And here we go. All right, okay, I got to get used to this shit. Live and direct.

camera. Alright? Hey, off the head, this is how we do. Professional DJ shit. DJ Premier on the 1 and 2s. Shout out to the magnificent Jazzy Jeff and the whole Mag Mob. Shout out to Dane. Shout out to everybody in the room. Make some noise. Let me know you're in here. Hey, all right. Let's keep it going. Y'all know what it is.

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And now I can do the routine for you. 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So we're going to do it right about now. All right, here we go.

going, listening to all the great shit. And when I was in high school, because I graduated in 1984, you young fucks. Shout out to everybody from my generation. If you know the New Wave era, you might know this record right here. I'm a big fan of them. Shout to the Smiths, Morrissey, Johnny Marr on guitar, Andy Rourke, rest in peace. Morrissey is one of the illest artists in the world. This record is so rebellious. Let's bring it in.

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Shout to Simple Minds, real shit here. 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DJ Premier on the one and twos. High school shit for me. Let's get

0: America's most wanted. America's most wanted. America's most wanted. America's most wanted. America's most wanted. America's most wanted.
1: Don't try to apprehend him. Don't try to apprehend him. Don't try to apprehend him.
2: Keeping it going, keeping it rebel, y'all. DJ Premier, let's go.

I don't mean to stop the party, but when Grandmaster Flash is on, and again, shout to Jam Master J, Jesse Collins, for having us do the tribute to Jam Master J back when he passed. We did the first ever tribute on live television, on vinyl. We didn't have digital yet, just vinyl, and it was so dope. It was myself, Grandmaster Flash, Kid Capri, and DJ Jazzy Jeff, and we got one of the biggest standing ovations in the world and one of the most memorable parts of BET history. And again, thanks for choosing us to do it. And because of that, I got to get into another record. Let's get into another record. Ooh. Shout to the group home. Word up!

0: what you gonna play now?
1: Bobby, I don't know. But whatsoever I play, it's got to be funky.
0: Yeah.
1: One, two, three. Dagga, dagga, dagga. Right on that. Dagga, dagga, dagga. Right on that thing, guy. Yeah. Dagga, dagga, dagga. Big. Dagga, dagga, dagga. Yeah. One, two, one, two. One, two.
2: First time trying this.
1: One, two. One, two.
3: One time.
1: One, two. One,
3: one time.
1: One, two. One, two. One.
2: We gonna get it right, fucker. We're live.
1: One,
3: one time.
1: One,
3: two time.
1: One.

0: see, DJs, if we believe in what we do as DJs, we're just like, fuck it, let's go for it. So we went for it. And once again, oh, let me do it again. Let me see if I can get it really nailed. Fuck that.
1: One, two, one.
2: One time.
1: One.
2: Two time.
1: One.

right? You know what this is, right? I did a version they didn't put on the 12-inch remix.

0: kick that beat in, Ren.
1: Oh, yeah. We gonna get busy one time for the motherfucking bitches out there in Compton. It is slow, slow, slow.
0: Kick that beat in, Ren. Ren.
1: Oh, yeah. We gonna get busy.
0: Kick that beat in, Ren.
1: Oh, yeah. We gonna get busy.
0: Kick that beat in, Ren.